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2: An animatronic pumpkin has gone viral on TikTok, and a warning is being sent out to parents of young children. That. It sings a bunch of songs, right? It comes loaded with, like, I don't know, 30 songs on it.
3: Okay.
2: But one of them, buried deep down inside, that you can't, like, skip to or anything like that. You just have to go through all of them, and eventually this one will come up.
3: It randomly pops up.
2: Is oddly sexual.
3: For a pumpkin?
2: Yeah, it's a singing jack-o'-lantern Halloween display, and it is very sexual. I will say that.
3: It's a pumpkin.
2: Oh, you don't believe me?

0: wicked for one night. Do I look mesmerizing in this light? This villainous facade is just because I'm shy. Come closer. I've kissed for you. And it tastes like pumpkin pie.
1: Okay, that's...
2: That's come closer. I got a kiss for you.
1: That's kind of weird, but it
2: tastes like pumpkin pie. Oh, it keeps going. Well.

0: wants to fill you with his pumpkin seeds.
1: Spoil you with my roasted pumpkin seeds?
0: Yeah.
1: Wow.
0: So
1: that's crazy.
0: Do you remember when animatronic singing decorations used to be fun? They used to be clean. They used to be for the whole family.
2: The song I wrote, I want to sing it note for note.
0: Big Mouth Billy Bass.
1: What happened to him?
0: Never once offered to fill you with his seed.
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0: Yellow card, it's Ocean Avenue, 89X, Tyler and Lynch. Big news out of Chatham. It's been a little while since we had any big news out of Chatham. Of course, we had the rare lobster found at the superstore there. That was big news.
1: Huge news.
0: Chatham's Crowfest broke the world record for the world's largest Caesar, which, if you are south of the border, is like a... It's like a Bloody Mary, except better.
1: Like 100 times better.
0: Yeah. The world's largest Caesar was at Crowfest. It was a 1,261-liter Caesar. And if you want to break that down, that's like 1,100 liters of Kalamata, 17 liters of Worcestershire sauce, 11 liters of hot sauce, 6 liters of lemon juice, and 137 liters of vodka. And then, of course, 60 ounces of celery salt for the rim. So
1: that's so
0: congratulations,
1: much.
0: Chatham.
1: Way to go. Record breaker right there.
0: It's amazing. That's going to go in the Guinness book. Some kid's going to read that at Christmas.
1: Just sit on the coffee table for the rest of the year.
0: Oh, my God. The world's largest Caesar in Chatham. Where's Chatham, Mom? And then they probably won't know either. But the point is, pretty cool.

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2: So there's an animatronic pumpkin that's gone viral. I think it's going to be a hot commodity. I think a lot of people are going to want it because it plays a weird, creepy, sexual song
3: ever
2: after
3: weird?
2: Like 30 other normal, creepy Halloween songs. We'll get to it again in a sec if you missed it. Jensen said, long before cell phones, my friends and I were at a Canadian Tire. They had personal voice recorders that would play an automated message from the package. We found out if you press the package hard enough, you could record your own message, and we would go in and replace all of the automated messages with dirty messages for people that open them up. That's fun. I don't know if that's what happened with this, but that's fun. We also got a message here. Toria says, I need this pumpkin in my life. Take my money. I think that's what's going to happen. It's going to be the hottest Halloween commodity this year.
3: Like, I'm looking at it right now. It's like $85.
2: Tim says, maybe, Lynch, you need a Halloween decoration for your swingers convention.
3: Hey, I don't have any of the swingers conventions,
2: kind
3: Tim.
2: Kind of perfect for that.

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0: 3 days grace. Don't want to go home tonight. It's 89X, the Tyler and Lynch Show. Only 10 days until the Red Wings home opener against the Rangers. Of course, the Wings kicked off their preseason on the road with a shootout loss to the Blue Jackets. They are in Pittsburgh right now playing the Pens, and we'll see how that game turns out. There's a lot of rumors going around. I don't know what's true and what's not true anymore. Could Connor Hellebuck end up at the Red Wings?
1: What? Is that the new rumor?
0: I mean, nobody knows really where he wants to go other than they want it to be in America, so... I don't know. I also heard Carolina. I heard Florida was in, but then out, and they ended up with Markstrom. I have no idea. The Jets, they are doing a funny 50-50 ticket sale, which obviously in Winnipeg is a big deal. They're selling 74 tickets for $37. That is 74 for 37, a.k.a. Stuart Skinner's number for Connor Hellebuck's number.
1: That's pretty clever, Winnipeg.
0: I'll give your home province something there.
1: It doesn't happen very often,
0: pretty
1: man.
0: Pretty good. I'll give it to him.

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1: Lynch, I want to do a quiz on you.
2: Okay.
1: I'm going to play a song. You tell me what's the first thing that comes to mind when you hear said song.
2: Okay.
1: Just testing something. There's no right or wrong answer, okay?
2: Okay.
1: Here we go.
2: Grand Theft Auto 5.
1: Ah!
2: Boom! Is that right?
1: I don't know if it was 5. Is Vice City 5? I think it was Vice City's 4.
2: Was this Vice from Vice City or no, it was Grand Theft Auto?
1: Grand Theft Auto, yeah. We'll give it to you. Good work. That's what I figured you'd say. And there's been a lot of talk about Grand Theft Auto 6 and what is the soundtrack going to be. It's obviously the most highly anticipated video game of all time, already making billions of dollars. It's not even out yet. It's going to be insane. But what is the soundtrack going to be? Spotify bought billboards throughout the states that they think people are wondering is a hint like, oh, is it going to be the playlist is actually your Spotify playlist? Like, you can make a playlist in Spotify. That's what's going to sync up and then play in the game. That's what the ads seem like they're kind of hinting to.
2: Okay.
1: Which is interesting. I don't really love that.
2: No, neither do I.
1: Because there's nothing like getting in a car in Grand Theft Auto and clicking on the radio. It felt like actually listening to the radio and then being like, oh, I don't
2: know
1: what I'm
2: going to hear.
1: In the middle
2: of a song and then you hear, like, the DJs even.
1: Yeah. That was half the fun. So I hope it's not just your own music. But it got me to thinking about, like, video game playlists in general, video game soundtracks. What is like a song

0: 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Like, when I hear this, I can't not think of stealing a car and trying to get as many stars as possible in Grand Theft Auto. Like, that's the first thing that comes to mind. Is there another song in your life that is directly tied to a video game? What is it?
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0: Young the Giant. It's a different kind of bluff. 89X, the Tyler and Lynch Show. Police say there has been a 90% increase in speeding tickets handed out this year compared to this time last year. Over the Labor Day long weekend, they handed out 165 tickets, which was the most in OPP's West region. So
1: wow.
0: Out of all of Western Ontario, I don't really know exactly what the region is, but let's say all of the West, we did it!
1: We're number one!
0: Slow down!
1: Put your seatbelt on. 10 and 2 on the steering wheel.
0: Queens of the Stone Age. 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
2: Lots of rumors floating around about what the Grand Theft Auto 6 soundtrack is going to be. And the latest is that it'll just be your own music from Spotify.
3: I don't like that at all.
2: I hate that. It takes away the universal experience.
3: Well, the thing is, you found out about so many different cool bands and songs and stuff when it's just there for you.
2: Well, it's not even that. It's just the idea that it becomes something that we're all experiencing together. I feel like we're lacking those things in today's world. We're all living in our own little bubbles. Okay? So I asked a question. Not like what video game has the best soundtrack, because that's a whole different conversation. But when it comes to like one song, you hear this, it makes you think of this game. What is a list of those songs specifically? And we started off with A Flock of Seagulls, Grand Theft Auto, Vice City. Number one answer, by far. That game was huge. Grand Theft Auto is obviously huge. It's what sparked this conversation. And this song was even in, like, the trailer for it. Like, it was in the commercial. Like, you can't hear this and not think of Wave 103 in Vice City. So that's going on the list.
3: Yes.
2: Another one making the list here. From the NHL franchise, specifically the startup music of 2003, it's Jimmy Eat World.
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2: Now, we could have went with Gob, I Hear You Calling.
3: Yep.
2: We could have went with Blur, Song 2.
3: Yep.
2: Also pretty iconic songs. But both of those songs you still kind of hear on a regular basis. Anytime I hear this song,
3: instantly,
2: it's straight to the video game.
3: Like the startup, as soon as you put that bad boy on.
2: That's exactly what you're thinking of. So, Tony Hawk also came in quite a bit. Hard to narrow it down to just one song from Tony Hawk, but when you think of like success and how this song actually got big, I think we gotta go with Goldfinger Superman.

0: Get your slip-on Vans on. We're going to the ska show. We also got this one messaged in a few times. Rob Zombie's Dragula, representing the Twisted Metal series. Yep.
1: That was
0: exactly what I pick up. I also think of a much more niche video game when I hear this song called Sled Storm.
2: This is like your favorite game. You always talk about this game.
0: I loved it. There wasn't very many good snowmobiling video games, and I loved the snowmobile when growing up. This was in that as well. But when I hear it, I think of Twisted Metal. Yeah. So we'll give it to that. And then the Need for Speed franchise. It's tough to pick one from Need for Speed because you have Need for Speed 2 Underground, which is like just as big, if not bigger, than the first one. And that had that like weird Doors cover of Riders in the Storm with Snoop Dogg.
2: That
0: got messaged
2: in
0: a few times, but I think we're picking one to represent Need for Speed. We got to go with this.

0: clean version doesn't do it justice. But yeah, Lil Jon and the East Side Boys featuring the Ying Yang Twins. Paul messes that one in. That's when I hear
1: that's
0: this, it takes me right back to Need for Speed.
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0: Noah Kahan, it's Doors. 89X, the Tyler and Lynch Show. Of course, we have Weezer coming up on Wednesday. We just played some Nirvana. Also going to be celebrating Nirvana's 35th anniversary of Nevermind on Thursday. And just a reminder, if you're looking to win some stuff, Hannah and Johnny, who are back, the power duo in the mornings, they have a bunch of stuff to give away. They got passes for Imagine Cinemas, but then also if you're looking for tickets to some live music, they have tickets for Death Cab for Cutie, who's going to be playing the Masonic Temple Theater in Detroit on April 1st. So make sure you're always listening to Hannah and Johnny. They always got the best stuff.
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2: Look, I like to stand up for the DJs of the world, okay? It's a lot of buttons.
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2: And sometimes you hit the wrong button. That's just the way life goes. I don't know how you make this mistake, though. Still going to stand up for them, but I don't know how this mistake was made. There is a field hockey match in Korea.
3: Okay.
2: Guess which one?
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2: Yes. There was a field hockey match in South Korea. And before the match...

0: match. The DJ played the anthem of guess which Korea?
1: No. No, he didn't. How? How does that mistake happen? He didn't play the North Korean.
0: Yes, he did. Instead of playing the South Korean anthem before the field hockey match in South Korea, where they are free to do such things, he somehow hit the wrong button, which happens in life, and played the North Korean anthem.
1: Oh, goodness.
0: Which isn't great. People were obviously upset by it. And
1: rightfully so.
0: I was listening to it, and I was like, you know what? Still better than the Bare Naked Ladies at the Buffalo Bills game. It was.
1: Give me a break.
0: That was pretty rough.
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0: Cameron Whitcomb. It's Kingdom of Fear, 89X, to Tyler and Lynch. Matt and his headlights have tickets to give away all week. If you want to check out the Spitfires, take it on the Oshawa Generals. That's coming up on October 10th. Of course, we got some new music coming up after Smashing Pumpkins. You know this new music from the neighborhood?
1: Really?
0: Yeah, we're going to get to that right after Bull with Butterfly Wings. 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
2: Online dating. I've heard the horror stories. You may be in the middle of it right now and just want to say, we feel you.
3: Good luck.
2: We understand it can be difficult. Luckily, neither of us have ever really had to go through it. That being said, this seems too far. New article going around about LinkedIn.
3: What about it?
2: They did a poll, and 25% of the people they asked said that finding dates on LinkedIn was fair game.
3: What? Okay, wait, time out for
2: now,
3: a second.
2: Now, I'm not going to pretend to be some LinkedIn expert, okay? I don't even have a LinkedIn. But from my understanding, wasn't that supposed to be for finding work connections?
3: Yeah, it's job connections.
2: Business
3: and
2: connections. You go on there and you're like, oh, I used to work with this manager, so you can see that on there. And, oh, I know this person, and we've got a business connection.
3: So one in four people are looking for dates on LinkedIn?
2: Mm-hmm. Looking for a job, eh? Different type.
3: What kind of job?
2: Doesn't seem right. I mean,
3: no, not at all.
2: Even dating in the workplace is getting a little frowned upon these days, so I can't imagine LinkedIn's appropriate, but here we are. How does that pickup line go? What are you saying on LinkedIn to try and actually meet somebody?
3: No.
2: See those TPS reports you're doing?
3: Why?
2: Look pretty clean.
3: Why?
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Some will die in hot pursuit while sifting through my ashes. 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
2: It is 6:01 on the Morning X with Hannah and Johnny. Happy Wednesday. Looks like a high of 17 or 63 for today. Cloudy, 60% chance of showers. A little windy as well. Tonight, partly cloudy, a low of 10 or 50. And tomorrow looks like sun, a little bit warmer, high of 20 or 68. Right now, it is cloudy and 15 or 59. And LaSalle is feeling a little left out. They want to be put on the Gordie Howe Bridge exit signage because they're not
3: on there right now.
2: Says, I think, Amherstburg and Windsor, but there's no LaSalle mentioned at all. So they're like, hey, what about us? So,
3: yeah, well, I mean, you're essentially exiting into LaSalle, are you not?
2: Yeah, you're close to it for sure.
3: Mm-hmm.
2: So, but I mean, you know, you gotta go through there basically to get to Amherstburg. So,
3: yep.
2: It's, you know, on the way at least. But they are bringing that to council, or brought it to council, to try to get some motion there to get on the signs. We saw that WIFF announced their lineup yesterday.
3: Yes.
2: So they've got the movies listed there. Did you check it out yet at all?
3: Yeah, there are so many.
2: Yeah.
3: Like, I used to go to so many WIFF movies, and now we have a one-year-old, so it's a little harder because I need to find childcare. But like when I was child-free, I would go to back-to-back afternoon films after work. So Johnny and I would do the show. I'd get off at 10, and usually there's a screening at like noon, and then there's a screening at 3. So I would literally just be downtown seeing movies until like dinner time, basically.
2: Yeah. The one that I think I'd be most interested in is Paper Tiger, that's in the opening night. They're playing it. It's Adam Driver, Scarlett Johansson, and Miles Teller.
3: Yeah.
2: It's like a crime thriller about the Russian mafia or something like that. It looks cool. And there's a lot of great movies on there that you could check out. But they did the announcement yesterday. And then I think October 22nd is when the in-person box office opens. I'm sure that you can get your tickets online already.
3: So excited.
2: Yeah, it's going to be cool. Maybe that's part of the reason why they were doing this high visibility initiative from Windsor Police. Starting yesterday, they are doing a three-day run where they have additional officers doing foot and mobile patrols through downtown Windsor.
3: I did notice there was a lot more police yesterday when I was down there. Why was I down there? I saw police everywhere.
2: There was a lot of them walking around, right?
3: Yeah, walking around.
2: Yep.
3: Like just on foot, just chilling.
2: Mm-hmm. And it was funny because I knew that this was going to happen, and part of the, you know, Strengthen the Core initiative. And I think it can be a good idea. Thing was, I don't know if they were in the right place. And it was early yet, but I was driving down Olette around 10:30, and there was a group of, like, 8 people just smoking crack on the sidewalk.
3: No.
2: like Olette and Wyandotte.
3: Okay.
2: And I just saw it was, like, a crack party going on. And I go drive
3: up.
2: It's
3: a busy spot to have
2: I know.
3: A crack
2: like,
3: party.
2: Right there where the, like, clock is on the median and everything. It's,
3: basically
2: the entrance to, like, downtown, you know, when you're heading up towards the river.
3: Yeah.
2: And it's, as I was going, there was someone who was, like, scooting across in their wheelchair as fast as they could, like, on, you know, they didn't have the light, but they were going across. I was like, what are they in such a hurry for? And then I see when I'm driving by, there's, like, a big group of people smoking crack. Or at least they were smoking out of a crack pipe. I don't know if it was crack or not.
3: Johnny's like, let's not assume.
2: Yeah, you never know what they could have been smoking out of there.
3: The tools were there.
2: Yes. And, you know, then I drive another 2 blocks and there's like 10, 15 cops in different little groups like walking around. I'm like, that way, guys. So, yeah, that's the reason if you see more cops walking around in downtown Windsor the next couple days. Hey, we've got kind of some special programming going on today because of the Weezer show tonight.
3: Oh my God, are you excited?
2: So excited. So stoked for this. And there's Silver Sun Pickups and The Shins are going to be on that bill as well. Mm-hmm. Both awesome bands. So we're going to start the show with basically a mini concert like that. We got Silver Sun Pickups, The Shins, and Weezer. You're going to hear some Weezer songs throughout the day. And then tonight we're going to get you home from the concert with just blocks of those bands to celebrate the show. So make sure you stick around for that. Make sure you stick around for a chance to win Imagine Cinema's movie passes at 7:10 this morning. And then after 8, another chance to win Death Cab for Cutie tickets.
3: With Cash Cab for Cutie.
2: Woo! That's been a lot of fun.
3: It has been.
2: It's going to be a stock show today. It's Silver Sun Pickups on the Morning X.

0: I'm sure we'll hear that one tonight at LCA. The Shins, new slang on the Morning X. It's Hannah and Johnny, and around this time we like to hear what's living in your head rent-free, something you can't stop thinking about, something you saw online. 888-89 on the text if you want to share yours. What you got, Hannah?
1: Well, this I saw a while ago and forgot about until just now. Wildin' Out is coming to Detroit. Like the show Wildin' Out with Nick Cannon.
0: I knew it was Nick Cannon. I've never actually seen the show, though.
1: Yeah, yeah. So I guess it's a American television sketch comedy and rap battle improv game show.
0: Mm-hmm.
1: Yeah, so they're coming to Detroit on December 13th.
0: Yeah, you want to drop a freestyle rap, see if you can hack it?
1: I don't think that I would be good at that at all. It's at Little Caesars Arena, though, and you know I love the chicken strips there.
0: Yeah, we're definitely going to be having some tonight.
1: Oh, yes. Yeah. Yes. Yeah. You have to get chicken strips when you're there.
0: Yeah, I think they just were kind of sharing some new menu items for the season a couple days ago or yesterday or something like that. I don't know. I did see one of the...
1: Anything cool?
0: I can't really recall. I just saw some people sampling some of them. But I do want to get one of those... I know they have the Zamboni that you could get the chicken strips in. But now I think there's like a Red Wings logo that's filled with chicken strips.
1: Really?
0: And fries that you can get.
1: I don't know. I think you got to just go with the classics.
0: Yeah. Well, it's, I mean, the chicken strips are still there. You just get a little, you know.
1: But what if they get soggy, trapped in the whatever that Zamboni is?
0: I think the top's open.
1: Oh.
0: Same with the Red Wings logo little box that I'm seeing, or at least that I did see the other day, if I'm remembering correctly.
1: Yeah.
0: So maybe. Regardless, it'll be chicken wings. Whatever the container might be, there will be chicken fingers involved.
1: Oh, my God. I'm looking at this right now.
0: Yeah.
1: That's crazy. They say it's going to have a filet mignon sandwich.
0: Whoa.
1: Barbacoa nachos. And Nashville hot chicken sandwich.
0: Well, this is actually making it more difficult for me. Are those items out yet?
1: It says it's like this season.
0: Okay. So, I'll go and see firsthand and I will let you know. I will update tomorrow. It's like, oh, who cares about Weezer and the Shins and Silver Sun pickups? Tell us about the new sandwiches.
1: Okay. So it starts on October 2nd for the homeowner against the New York Rangers.
0: That makes sense.
1: Yeah.
0: Okay.
1: Sorry.
0: Not quite yet. That's fine.
1: You put me down this rabbit hole.
0: Yeah.
1: Though. I wasn't even intending to do that.
0: No, but I literally just saw it yesterday, I feel like. So, yeah, that's cool. What's living in my head rent-free? It seems like a lot of people are using Facebook to try to find friends, lovers, and local dads. There was a couple posts I came across. The first one, just quickly, on the Facebook group, Windsor Car Spotters. Mm-hmm. Used to be about spotting cars. Now it's about just about everything. This woman posted the other day saying, long shot, but I'm looking for the guy I spoke to briefly at Burger King on Dougal September 17th at around 4 p.m. He was tall, big hair, and gorgeous. Drove a sporty blue car. Hit me up. So this woman, kind of like one of those like missed... opportunity type things so you know, hopefully good luck, Alexis. I hope it's somebody. Yes, missed connections.
1: Yeah.
0: That's it. And then the other one that I saw, I came across on TikTok. It was like a screenshot where someone said, in search of someone's dad who knows how to fish. I have suddenly decided that I need to learn how to fish, like actually fish, not just hold a fishing rod for a cute picture. I want to learn how to bait the hook, catch something, take it off, clean and gut it, and ideally cook it without poisoning myself. Does anyone in Chatham, Kent have a dad, grandpa, uncle, or fishing-obsessed person who would find it amusing to help a complete beginner? I will bring snacks and enthusiasm.
1: I love that.
0: And this person ended up with hundreds of comments of people being like, I'll take you fishing, I'll take you fishing. And a lot of it is girls who are like, we don't even need the dads. I'm a Chatham, Kent girl. I could teach you. No dad needed. My dad's in St. Mary's, would be interested. He's retired and loves to go out. So there's hundreds of connections here of people.
1: Well, the reason I like this is I like kind of the multi-generational hangout. You know? And I think it sounds like a fun way to... Nothing makes us feel more like a society than bonding with people who aren't like you.
0: Yeah.
1: So I feel like she should get a dad. Like, let her have a dad.
0: It sounds
1: like... If she wants a dad, let her have a dad.
0: There's plenty of dads that said... I said this to my friend. Her dad fishes, and he's literally like everyone's dad. He's the nicest old man ever. So I think there is going to be basically a fishing club starting.
1: Okay, but
0: with
1: now
0: the dads, and
1: we want to go.
0: I really do. I'm in. I could teach you how to clean that fish. I'm just saying, my fillet knife skills are out of this world. Consider it. It's Weezer, Beverly Hills on the Morning X.

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0: I died and you walked by and said no.
1: Pearl Jam on 89X. It's Hannah and Johnny. Good morning. This is the worst birthday ever. This woman in Long Island, New York, Danielle Timone, she fell into an 8-foot deep sinkhole in her backyard.
2: No way.
1: On her 47th birthday earlier this month.
2: Dang. Sinkholes are crazy.
1: Yeah. In this case, it says it was an old cesspool, which is, you know, kind of like I guess some sort of septic, like an older type septic thing.
2: Okay.
1: So your plumbing would go in there and it's kind of like, covered in bricks and stuff. So part of it must have broken through. She didn't even know it was there because it's all grown over with grass.
2: Right.
1: But in the picture, it's making me claustrophobic just seeing this because it is a very small hole. Like it's just a person sized hole that opened up underneath her. Her flip-flops are right outside the hole, too. So I don't know if she fell in so suddenly that her flip-flops just flew off or something.
2: Whoa.
1: But, yeah, like an 8-foot hole here. And here's some of the story.
3: Just, like, walking, the ground just went, and I was in a hole.
2: Help! Help!
3: No. He just suffocated and died. So I thought that first. It's my birthday. This might be my death date. Couldn't breathe well because I was, like, gasping and scared and crying.
4: Oh, my God. She fell on the ground. Okay, then.
3: Firemen, cops, a special unit cops, ambulance, EMTs, they were wonderful. They all sung happy birthday to me. It was great.
2: Aww. I feel bad for laughing when she's yelling like, help, help.
5: Can anyone hear me?
2: But that's like such a cartoony way to yell help. I don't know what it is.
1: Yeah, I think that's...
2: I'm glad she's okay.
1: For sure. And I think there was more from the story where she had said that, where, you know, she's like, that's what you do in the movies. Like, you just start screaming for help. She was terrified that she was going to be buried alive.
2: That is actually so scary. Sinkholes scare the crap out of me, yeah. Mainly because I don't really understand them.
1: Uh-huh. I'm wondering now, like, you've got an old house. Maybe there's a cesspool in your backyard that you don't know about.
2: Yeah, that's actually so true. Our house was built in, like, 1926.
1: Yeah.
2: I feel like there's a lot of secret spooky things that we haven't discovered yet.
1: For sure. Well, yeah, just keep your phone on you. We're going to, one morning, Hannah's not going to be showing up for work. I'm going to get a call.
2: The phone's going to be with the flip-flops.
1: That's
2: I'm not going to be able to reach it.
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0: The Morning X with Hannah and Johnny. So United Airlines, which was in my good books, by the way, has officially made my list of enemies.
1: Oh, no.
0: Yeah, we'll tell you why coming up.
1: First, it's 3 days grace, animal I've become, which is kind of what Hannah just did there.
0: I hate you!
1: Okay, easy. It's 89X.

0: JJ Wild on 89X. It's Hannah and Johnny. That's unfortunately a pretty relevant song for what we're getting into. It's called Mess to Make.
1: Yeah. This is a big, big PR mess. Yeah. Big nightmare. United Airlines, they just made my list of enemies. And turns out it's Delta that I liked.
0: Okay.
1: Not United. Delta, they have their own terminal in the Detroit airport.
0: Sure.
1: And I've only flown out of there 3 times, but it's like super nice and we had a really great experience. So when I first saw this story, I get Delta United mixed up and I'm like, no, not my Shayla, but it's actually United Airline. You gotta count your days. So there is a story from NBC. United Airlines apparently forced a young woman to sit next to a masturbating passenger who was masturbating and looking at her.
0: What?
1: And they're like, sorry, the flight is full. There's nothing we can do for you.
0: Wow.
1: This is like so wild to me that they like didn't take this extremely seriously, because this is like a crime.
0: Absolutely.
1: Anyway, so a little more details. It was a short flight, and they said that when she complained to them, they said she could stand. So she stood for an hour.
0: Wow.
1: But then when it was time to land, the employees are like, yeah, there's no other seat for you. You gotta go sit next to the guy who was looking at you and masturbating.
0: Are like, you still going? Like, how's this guy got stamina?
1: I don't know the details of whether it was still occurring.
0: Man.
1: But like, she's a pediatric crisis therapist. She's 25 years old. She apparently flies United all the time. Like, she has loyalty points. She has the credit card. And they let this guy walk off the plane and they didn't stop him and nobody reported the incident to police.
0: Wow.
1: Yeah. So I guess she was like talking to a gate agent when she got off the plane, and the gate agent said to her, like, you know, she said she was concerned that he would get away and he's on his next flight, you know, maybe doing it again. And the gate agent said, what am I supposed to do about it? They said it was her responsibility to request a police response, which she did. She contacted the FAA and she contacted the FBI.
0: Wow.
1: Yeah.
0: For this guy, just on a plane.
1: That's a sexual predator,
0: for
1: though.
0: For sure. He's wrong.
1: He's looking at her and touching himself, and they're like, you need to go sit back down next to this man.
0: Yeah, I feel for her. That's pretty bad.
1: Sue them into the ground.
0: Yeah. This is what I expect from Spirit Airlines. Come on. Not United. That's crazy. They just make her stand the whole time, too.
1: R.I.P. Spirit Airlines.
0: Yeah. Yeah, seriously. The masturbating guy would have loved you guys.
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0: It's 7 o'clock on the Morning X with Hannah and Johnny. Happy Wednesday. It's the first full day of fall, and it feels like it. Cloudy, 60% chance of showers, a little windy, a high of 17 or 63, partly cloudy tonight with a low of 10 or 50, but things should clear out after midnight, and then tomorrow sunny with a high of 20 or 68. Right now it is still cloudy and 15 or 59, and President Trump wants to do some more renaming. He says the term artificial intelligence makes the technology sound fake, and he wants to change it a little bit. This was from the address the other day.
1: From this point forward, all of United States documents and hopefully the world's will be changed to use the much more accurate term super as opposed to artificial. So it's super intelligence.
0: Super intelligence is what he wants to call it now.
2: Okay.
0: That was to the UN General Assembly in New York yesterday. So, I mean, it makes sense to me that he would want to call it that. I feel like his accounts, the White House accounts, they're always pumping out AI slop, right? Like,
2: yeah.
0: All the time.
2: Yeah.
0: So, super intelligence.
2: I don't really get it.
0: Don't empower these bots anymore. I just watched Terminator 2, Rise of the Machines. No, is that Judgment Day? Which one is that? Either way, T2, I watched last night again. And I was like, man, I love this movie. And then we're sitting there, and on it, it's like they sent back the robots from the robot war in the year 2029. I was like, uh-oh. We're almost there.
2: A little too soon.
0: Yeah.
2: A little too soon.
0: Technically, the robot war started in 1997 in the Terminator universe. But just hearing 2029, I'm like, well, we're almost at the climax of it then.
2: Yeah.
0: So, yeah.
2: I know that guy was like, he recently left that job because he said AI is going to kill us all in the next 10 years.
0: Yeah.
2: And I'm like, you know what? Let's just live the last 10 years of our life, the next 10 years of our lives the best we can.
0: Simply enjoy.
2: Yeah.
0: As humanly as possible.
2: Yeah.
0: So it's all going to be over soon. They're saying that the tornado cleanup is still expected to take at least 2 more weeks.
3: Right now, get
0: That's,
3: an email.
0: Hey. Don't talk to me about A&W teen burgers. Although now I kind of want one. It worked. Wow, only $4.99.
2: Not sponsored, by the way.
0: No, not sponsored. I think we have A&W commercials.
2: We might.
0: But yeah, they're saying, you know, the guys are coming. There is still like at least 2 more weeks of cleanup in different areas of Windsor from the tornadoes that happened there. Every day I drive by Coventry Gardens and there's still down tree branches, like trees that were ripped in half and stuff. So.
2: Oh yeah. My husband called a roofing company the other day just for like a little tiny quick fix question. And they're like, listen, we're not going to take any new clients because of this tornado until 2027.
0: Wow, really?
2: It's like, just don't talk to us.
0: Wow,
2: like, we're not interested.
0: There's a lot going
2: they're
0: on.
2: They're busy.
0: For sure. So they're saying if you are still affected and you're waiting, they are on the way. Just taking them a while. Also saw the local United Way. They launched a annual fundraising campaign yesterday as well. They're hoping to raise over $5 million. They don't have an exact target, but they said that would be nice. And part of the unveiling, it was kind of cool. There's a new mural from Haunted Zoo, Jeff Denemy.
2: Oh.
0: Yeah. It's very cute. It's got a bunch of, little animals and vegetables with his trademark little cartoon eyes on there. The bee is there, of course, and it's all kind of school related.
2: Mm-hmm.
0: And it says United on there with the United logo, as well. So if you want to check out that new mural, that's at 656 University Avenue West near, Karen Avenue. Oh, what else is going on? On the way, we do have a chance for you to win Imagine Cinema's movie passes.
2: Yeah, so, speaking of movies and Terminator 1/2.
0: Great films, but we're going to have a clip of an iconic film, and if you can correctly identify it, you could get those passes. Then later on, after 8 o'clock, we have a chance for you to win Death Cab for Cutie tickets, which is going to be good. These guys have a new song coming out today, I think a couple hours away. Queens of the Stone Age.
2: Ooh.
0: Can't wait. It's called Where the Goth Girl's At. So I'm excited to see
2: Johnny that. Johnny asks himself that question every day.
0: Seriously. This one's called Go With the Flow on the Morning X.

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0: 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Win a thing.
1: What's up? It's Hannah and Johnny. Got Imagine Cinemas movie passes for you. We've been giving them away all week. All you have to do is correctly identify this iconic movie clip. So you text your guests to 888-89 and you could be scoring those movie passes. What film is this from? Well, it would be helpful if it actually was on.
2: Potatoes. Boil them, mash them, stick them in a stew. Lovely big golden chips with a nice piece of fried fish. Even you couldn't say no to that.
3: Oh, yes, we could. Spoil nice fish.
4: Give it to us raw.
5: No, stop.
1: So, what movie is that from?
5: Oh my gosh, that is so good. I can't honestly hear that scene without hearing the remix.
1: Yeah.
5: Which I'm sure we will play.
1: For sure.
5: At some point.
1: After we find a winner, we will play the remix. But what movie is that from? 888-89 on the text line. Good luck. It's Somber on the Morning X.

0: 89X, it's Hannah and Johnny. This was the clip that you had to correctly identify today.
1: Potatoes. Boil them, mash them, stick them in a stew.
0: We
2: have so many weird texts about this. We thought this was the easiest one we've ever done, but someone said Space Jam.
0: Yeah, no, it is in fact not Space Jam.
2: And Jamie said The Hangover.
0: The Hangover also incorrect.
2: I mean, The Hangover, they're both wrong, but like Space Jam is really wrong.
0: Yeah, if there was a moment there where literally he's like, that's not the Space Jam I remember.
3: Good morning.
0: Hey, Ed, what's up, man?
3: Not a whole lot. How are you?
2: We're good. We're good. We saw you texting in about name that movie.
0: There's no name for the contest. Don't even bother.
2: Name
0: with
2: that movie. Did you hear me, like, spitting my...
0: Yeah,
2: like, wait
0: just
2: a minute.
0: Don't worry about it.
2: This contest doesn't have a name.
0: What movie is that from? Potatoes, Ed.
3: That's from The Two Towers, Lord of the Rings.
0: Yes, sir. You scored Imagine Cinema's movie passes.
3: Oh, look at that. Great start today.
2: Are you a Lord of the Rings super fan?
3: I am not. It's been quite a while since I've watched them, but I think in the next couple of years, my kid will be old enough to finally let him watch them.
0: That'll be great.
2: Isn't it nice to introduce your small child to things that you like and, like, force them to enjoy it as well?
3: Absolutely. And there's other, and for the things that I don't really care for, there's other friends that are super into it, and they'll want to watch stuff with him, so I'll let them do that.
0: Oh, I love that. Should actually get me over to watch those, because I am a Lord of the Rings super fan. Got the whole trilogy extended on DVD. Got all the books. Love it.
2: That's awesome. Yeah. Well, then, you are a fan of the Potatoes remix. Which,
0: always.
2: By the way, this isn't even the one I wanted.
1: Potatoes. Potatoes. Potatoes. Stick them in a stew. Potatoes.
0: How many Potatoes remixes are there?
2: Apparently, there are a lot. Potatoes. This one's like the modern version.
0: Yeah, it's more like a rave or something.
2: Back in my day, 15 years ago, it was pretty simple.
0: Yeah, or the Taking the Hobbits to Isengard remix.
2: Oh my god, Taking the Hobbits to Isengard.
0: There are endless Lord of the Rings remixes.
2: The Hobbits to Isengard.
0: That's right.
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0: Red Hot Chili Peppers on 89X. It's Hannah and Johnny. What's up? What do we got coming up next here?
1: Well, hockey season is almost here.
0: Oh, yeah.
1: And there is a particular hockey player going viral for having apparently the worst goal song of all time.
0: Okay.
1: Yeah, it's a new one. Like, they have a new one every year, and why they chose this is absolutely beyond me and many.
0: We'll get into it coming up, but before we see the Red Wings at LCA, we'll be seeing Weezer tonight there. And you'll be hearing a lot from them on the station today. It's 89X.

0: It's Joe on 89X. Tana and Johnny, what's up? Hockey season almost here. I can't believe that. It's like, what, like a week away?
1: Probably, yeah, yeah. Point? Just over.
0: Crazy. So we're getting into some goal songs that are questionable at best here.
1: Okay, yes. So this is the ultimate brain F. Mm-hmm. Because the Pittsburgh Penguins just dropped the list of all the goal songs for like their new roster for this year, and people are like, why would this particular hockey player choose this song? It makes no sense. Not even that it's a bad song, it's just like a weird choice for a goal song. So I guess Sidney Crosby's goal song is going to be 12 to 12 by Somber, which like we play the song.
0: Yeah,
1: it just is such a funny choice. Everyone's like, you would never believe which song this is, and I fell for it. I clicked on the little link, and I'm like, dang, this is a weird choice for a goal song.
0: Yeah, in what world is this how you sell you a goal?

0: Is he like kind of disco dancing on the ice to it? Like, I don't understand.
1: I have no idea. That's just weird. So random. And there are like some other ones here that totally make sense.
0: Yeah.
1: You know, like there's the Eagles on here. There's you know, like some pump up songs, and there's even the Hip on here.
0: Oh yeah, of course.
1: Yeah.
0: Wasn't there, I forget which sport it was in, but there was people using, Pink Pony Club as a Selly song.
1: That was the Edmonton Oilers.
0: Right.
1: Yes.
0: Yeah.
1: Yes. When they were like in their playoff run.
0: But at least that one, it's like so different from what you would expect that it's, and it was so popular at the time and everybody knew it and sang along with it. Like that still makes sense.
1: It's interesting the amount of straight men who love the song Pink Pony Club. My husband was at a bachelor party and they put it on in the party bus and I have like never seen in this video more excited people in my entire life to belt out Pink Pony Club.
0: 100%. There's like a screamo version of it as well. And
1: it takes my husband to a whole new level.
0: It does. The boys will go up to it. Like it was playing at the Cherry Rock Lounge.
1: Fired up.
0: And all the guys behind the bar were just screaming Pink Pony Club. Like I go up to order a drink and we all like we can't get my drink until we're all done singing. Well, again, this was like the heavier version of it, but still.
1: It's almost like you have something inside you that you need to release and then Pink Pony Club comes on and you're like, it's time.
0: You're cleansed.
1: Yeah.
0: Yeah. See, that's more of the vibe that Crosby should have been going for. The 12 to 12 is an interesting
1: It's choice. Not even like a bad song. It's just like...
0: I don't know if like falsetto is the move for any goal song. Like maybe if you got like Bee Gees or something, like I don't Staying Alive maybe.
1: Yeah.
0: That could work. But interesting choice. The
1: Barry Gibb talk show.
0: Yeah, Barry Gibb getting in there.
1: Uh-huh.
0: It made me think of the Red Wings team goal horn and the song that comes after it. Maybe one of the best in the league, I would say. Because it's Eminem, and that just makes sense. But that, the mocking part of Without Me, like, nah, nah, nah, nah, nah.
1: Right.
0: Nah, nah, nah, nah. That is the biggest F you to the goalie of the other team. So I really appreciate that one.
1: Johnny says, never gets old.
0: No, it doesn't. Nope. I love the mocking tone of it, but I will say, as someone who was raised an Ottawa Senators fan, I still think this is one of the best team goal songs of all time. Anytime the Sens got a goal, Blur song 2.
1: Well, if they have the team goal song,
0: yeah,
1: then maybe the players don't pick their own goal song.
0: Could be. I wouldn't have picked song.

0: 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Windsor's alternative.
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0: Edge Hill on 89X. It's Hannah and Johnny. Good morning. We were just talking about NHL entrance songs and goal songs, and we got a text from Dave at 889. Said, Enter Sandman, greatest entrance song. Here's a little taste of that for you. The William Shatner edition. Okay, it's taken a while for Shatner to get moving here.
1: There's quite an intro. Not surprising, he is 95
0: years old. He's 95. He just clapped in slow motion. Coming into this.
1: This is how Johnny walks in the studio every morning.
0: That's it. When it's that early, I don't have the energy for the full Metallica
1: version. You have the William Shatner version.
0: Maybe we should start every show with that going forward. Not a bad idea, Dave. Not a bad idea. You know what might have been a bad idea? Robot toilets in New York. We'll get into why in about 6 minutes. First, it's Gob on the Morning X.

0: tonight.
1: It's the Morning X with Hannah and Johnny getting into robo-toilets in New York City. A good thing for the community or people's literal nightmare? Let's get a little bit of background here from CBS News New York.
2: Well, if you have ever been stuck searching for a bathroom in this city, you're in luck.
1: First of all, you're in luck. Go on.
2: This morning, the mayor announced 17 new public restrooms are being installed across the five boroughs.
3: This is how we deliver New Yorkers the basic public services they need to live lives of dignity, whether they're a mom with a child having an emergency or a delivery worker on a 12-hour shift.
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1: But here's the thing. To get into them, you have to text a number with a smartphone or you use special tap cards that are distributed by community partners.
4: Okay.
1: When you're in there, you have a strict 10-minute time limit. And as you're getting to the limit, a speaker inside the bathroom has an automated message telling you that you're running out of time.
4: I mean, I would hope they would tell you you're running out of time. That door doesn't just open willy-nilly.
1: It does.
4: Surprise.
1: It,
4: well, no. I mean, like, surprise you completely.
1: They give you a bit of a warning, which, again, that's so much pressure. Like, there are times
4: I like
1: where
4: this idea.
1: After 10 minutes, the speaker says, attention, your use time has expired. The door is opening now. And then it slides open, exposing the user to the public.
4: I think this is a great idea.
1: Yeah, you
4: no
1: like
4: one
1: it?
4: Needs to be in the bathroom for more than 10 minutes.
1: I strongly disagree. There are many times where I need the bathroom for more than 10 minutes.
4: Johnny, if you're taking a deuce that big, maybe you shouldn't be in public.
1: Sometimes you
4: don't
1: have a
4: choice. Use your own bathroom.
1: Trust me, I would love to play a home game, but sometimes you can't. It's an emergency.
4: If you're going to take a public poop, you got to be in and out.
1: Yeah.
4: You cannot be tying up the line.
1: When it is that much of an emergency, I don't care who sees me. It's like, whatever, man. This had to happen. If you want to slide open the door and traumatize all these fine people, that's all right by me.
4: I wonder if you leave and then you rescan in.
1: I'm sure.
4: If it'll let you continue your business.
1: The problem is, though, it's like you probably aren't able to leave if you are taking more than 10 minutes, and it's something legitimate. I'm sure there are people, the whole idea is they don't want people holing up in there, right?
4: Yeah, which I totally understand. If it's the single person bathroom,
1: for
4: then
1: sure.
4: It's not the most efficient use of space, but it is great for, like they say, emergencies. As a mom with a young child, I know that having a changing table is a great thing because you never know when you're going to have a blowout. And it's always anxiety-inducing being out with Teddy and not knowing, like, okay, so I'm out all day. We're not going home. Where am I going to change him? And you almost have to, like, strategize your stops based on where you know you'll be able to change your baby.
1: Yeah.
4: So that's really great.
1: And you can get it done in under 10 minutes.
4: Oh, yeah. That's the thing. I think 10 minutes is a perfect amount of time.
1: Maybe the time limit isn't my issue with it. It's the speaker telling you. Like, that's the part where it's like, what if you've got performance anxiety, you know?
4: But I would rather them tell you than just not tell you.
1: Yeah, but it's creepy. It comes over the speaker.
5: Greetings and welcome. 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
1: Yes, Jigsaw's in there with you, no thanks.
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1: It is 8 o'clock on the morning X with Hannah and Johnny. Good morning. Happy Wednesday. Thank you so much for being here. It is a cloudy day, 60% chance of showers and a high of 17 or 63. Going to be a little windy, too. Partly cloudy tonight, a low of 10 or 50, and then should clear out after midnight. Tomorrow looks like sun with a high of 20 or 68. Right now, it's cloudy and 15 or 59. And LaSalle wants to be on the Gordie Howe Bridge for the exit signage coming into Canada. They're like, hey, wait a minute. Amherstburg's on there. We got Windsor on there. Where's LaSalle's sign? So they are bringing that to council, or brought it to council, and they're asking the Ontario Ministry of Transportation to review the signage for motorists entering Canada.
2: Yeah, I guess they're like, hey, what if some American visitors want to come right to LaSalle?
1: Yeah, well, you lived there for quite a while. What would your main selling points be for lovely LaSalle?
2: They've got some really great, woods and parks, you know,
1: yeah.
2: Like Ojibwe is kind of, I don't know if it's in LaSalle proper, but
1: yeah.
2: It's like near LaSalle.
1: Close.
2: And the LaSalle woods and trails are all really pretty. There's that bridge thing,
1: mm-hmm.
2: like the kind of suspension bridge.
1: Yeah. You guys have a pretty good, Christmas display in the wintertime.
2: Oh yeah, yeah. The like, holiday lights and heritage nights.
1: Yeah.
2: In LaSalle.
1: There's so many of them and they're all called something slightly different.
2: I'm impressed that
1: you remember.
2: I know. That was off the dome,
1: wow.
2: Baby. I was a real LaSallian.
1: Yeah, no kidding. So yeah, hopefully they get their signage in there at
2: you
1: some
2: know,
1: point.
2: There's a LaSalle community Facebook group and, people started calling themselves like Salamanders, LaSalamanders.
1: Right.
2: I don't know if that caught on, but.
1: That never sat well with you or?
2: I don't know.
1: You know,
2: I'm like, not against it.
1: Slimy.
2: Yeah.
1: I will say salamanders, I have always been extremely intrigued by salamanders. It's one of those things where I think I've only ever found a couple in my life, and
2: mm-hmm.
1: I always, anytime I'm out near a creek in the woods, I pray that I see a salamander.
2: Yeah.
1: They're so cool.
2: Well,
1: so.
2: You should move to LaSalle then.
1: Yeah. I had a fire-bellied newt for a while named Garfunkel.
2: Oh, that's cute.
1: Yeah. Yeah, he was pretty cool. WIFF announced their lineup yesterday. Windsor International Film Festival. We are getting closer. They had kind of an event at the Capitol Theater yesterday where they were showing some of the trailers and kicking everything off. The actual in-person box office, I think, opens October 22nd, I want to say, just before the festival kicks off. But you can check out the listings online and get your tickets online now
2: mm-hmm.
1: for that. So
2: I was down at the Capitol Theater yesterday picking up a promo box for the Windsor Symphony Orchestra.
1: Yeah,
2: and so the Windsor Symphony Orchestra's opening season, like I just about said home opener. Do you say home opener for a symphony?
1: The symphony home opener.
2: Yeah, it's this weekend.
1: I love it.
2: It's
1: yeah.
2: their opening weekend.
1: Very
2: so
1: cool.
2: From Paris to Madrid, and they're doing, I'm pretty sure, BOGO tickets right now.
1: Cool.
2: Yeah.
1: Right on. Also something very impressive from relatively locally. Crowfest just broke the world record for the world's largest Caesar, the cocktail.
2: Hang on.
1: Crowfest out in Chatham.
2: Yeah, no, I know.
1: Oh, I'm familiar with
2: Crowfest. I'm just confused why Crowfest is making a giant Caesar.
1: Because they know how to party,
2: what does
1: obviously.
2: That have to do with anything?
1: With crows?
2: Yeah.
1: I don't know. They were... They just wanted to stick it to Regina because in Regina, Saskatoon, they had the Saskatchewan, they had the previous record, which was 1,050 liters. But at Crowfest, it was a cocktail that was 1,261.42 liters.
2: What did they put it in?
1: It's this giant thing that says Flight of the Caesar, and I guess that there's a picture of a crow on it. With a piece of celery in his beak perching on a Caesar.
2: This makes absolutely zero sense, and I love it.
1: I know, there's somebody talking about it here.
3: We had 1,100 liters of Clamato juice that we had to pick up from various companies that had donated it, which was fantastic. We had vodka donated from a local distillery, Bootlegger. Vodka, and the whole community really just stepped in. It was absolutely amazing.
1: And his t-shirt says official Crowfest ringleader, so he must be the man in charge there.
2: That's someone you don't want to mess with because crows are really smart. So if they're the ringleader of the crows.
1: Yeah,
2: like,
1: he's got a whole murder behind him.
2: Yeah, they call him murder for a reason.
1: I don't know if that was Andrew Teal maybe. They were talking about him in this article. So
2: did everyone drink it afterward? Like I can't believe you didn't lead with this story.
1: Yeah, I know, right? It should be the top story. It says all attendees are 19 years old and up, which allowed them to have a glass, validating the Guinness World Record. All evidence.
2: Wow.
1: To be submitted for proper verification. So everybody had some of this world's largest Caesar cocktail.
2: At Crowfest in Chatham.
1: Yeah.
2: I'm gonna have to go next year.
1: Honestly, it's like the biggest party in the area, apparently. Oh, it's gonna be a party tonight at LCA. Weezer is in town along with the Shins and Silver Sun Pickups. I'm so excited for this.
2: You're going.
1: Yeah, it's gonna be a lot of fun, and we're gonna be playing some of their tunes throughout the day, but then after the show, we've got a bunch of Weezer and the other bands to get you home after that show. Here they are with Buddy Holly on the Morning X.

0: I kinda like that.
1: The Paradox on 89X. Good morning, it's Hannah and Johnny, and you know what, I'm gonna fire off one of these because it is accurate.
2: Welcome to Win City with the Morning X. Play along, win a thing.
1: We've got another round of Cash Cab for Cutie coming up.
3: Yes, so we have tickets that we want to give away to Death Cab for Cutie coming to the Masonic Temple on April 1st. And we were thinking Death Cab, Cash Cab, I mean, why not?
1: So a little bit of trivia. Hannah's put together three questions, and if you can answer them all correctly, you will be going to that show on us.
3: Which I really want to go to the show.
1: Yeah, I know, it's going to be a good time.
3: So, jealous.
1: Yeah, we got one of their throwbacks coming up here, but if you want to play Cash Cab for Cutie for a chance to win these tickets.
3: If you think you got what it takes.
1: Which we think you do, you're smart, mm-hmm. and honestly, the questions have been pretty easy so far.
3: Yeah.
1: A couple ones that people took them a second, but if you want to play with us, text 888-89 and, we will give you a call and we will try to get you these Death Cab tickets. So again, text 888-89 if you want to play this game with us.
3: Cash Cab for Cutie.
1: Cash Cab for Cutie, and we'll get into it coming up. Here they are on the Morning X.

0: Hello?
1: Hey, it's Hannah and Johnny from 89X. What's your name?
0: Renee.
2: Wait, so, what was that?
1: Renee?
0: Yes, I'm Renee.
1: Renee, are you ready to play Cash Cab for Cutie?
0: Absolutely.
1: Okay.
2: Okay, so we've got three questions, and each question I'm going to give you multiple choices, and then you can choose which one you think is right, okay?
0: Okay.
2: Okay, question one, Renee. What do you call an animal who only eats plants? Is it a herbivore, a vegan, or a vegetarian?
0: A herbivore.
2: That's right.
1: I mean, I feel like vegan could have technically been correct. We are animals after all.
2: No, no. The answer was herbivore.
1: Okay, good.
2: Yeah, yeah. Which country is shaped like a boot? Is it France, Italy, or Michigan land?
0: Italy.
2: Yes.
1: All right, two for two.
2: You got it. Final question. Who famously stole the Declaration of Independence? Is it Weird Al, Nick Cage, or Scott Stapp from Creed?
0: Nick Cage.
1: All right.
2: Three for three.
1: Although I would love to watch a National Treasure with Scott Stapp in it. Can you give me the Declaration of Independence? Congratulations, Renee.
0: Thank you.
2: Oh, you are going to go see Death Cab for Cutie on April 1st at the Masonic Temple in Detroit.
0: I'm so excited. Thank you so much.
2: You're welcome. You crushed it. Although, I don't know if Johnny crushed his Scott Stapp quite as well. It doesn't really fit. It doesn't really fit. You're trying to do a lot of syllables
1: there's
2: there.
1: Too many syllables. You're right.
3: Okay. More of Windsor's Alternative next. This is 89X.
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0: It's Windsor's Alternative 89X, Blink 182 there. There could be a little bit more emo music on the horizon in this, the year 2026.
1: Oh yeah.
0: And it's coming from the last source you would expect.
1: Huh. Trying to think of unexpected emo artists. It's not William Shatner again, is it?
0: No, not again. We've talked enough about him.
1: I miss you. It's Muse on the Morning X.

0: Metric on 89X, it's Hannah and Johnny. Good morning. You're going to get emo over here, Hannah?
1: Well, somebody in the room is.
0: Uh-huh.
1: Wendy's is releasing an emo album.
0: Why?
1: As in Wendy's, the fast food place.
0: Right.
1: They posted yesterday, it's a picture of Wendy herself, but she has like an emo side swoop.
0: Gotcha.
1: And it says, it was never a phase. Album out, and then it has today's date. So the album's actually coming out today.
0: What?
1: Wendy's is... emo album. So all we have so far is this little tiny clip that I got Johnny to record.

0: Okay.
1: So apparently it's like a real emo album. It's not AI. They hired actual musicians to make this.
0: Good. That was my question that I had. So.
1: Yeah.
0: And it didn't sound like AI to me.
1: No, no. There's videos of them in the studio actually making this album. And the songs are going to include that song you just heard. She said she didn't want fries in brackets. She lied. There's also a song on here called Salt in the Wound. There's a song called I Miss the Sunroom, which I assume the Wendy's Sunroom.
0: The iconic Wendy's Sunroom. Take me back.
1: I miss that too. Okay. And then another song, The Best Combo Meal on the Worst Night of My Life.
0: Mm-hmm.
1: There's a song, It's Not a Phase, It's a 10-Piece. And then My Frosty's Funeral. So this entire Wendy's emo album is supposed to drop today.
0: Wow.
1: And the funniest thing about this is that the announcement that they posted with Wendy's with her little emo swoop, there's all of these pop punk bands commenting on it. Simple Plan commented on it.
0: Really?
1: And they said, welcome to our life, Wendy.
0: Oh my God.
1: Yeah. Huh. Mayday Parade commented on it saying, Wendy, don't cry. I know you're trying your hardest. And lots of comments here. Vans Warped Tour commented saying, that's what we've been saying.
0: Well, and that's what I was thinking, too, is that this is such an era for, like, an emo pop punk revival, and everybody's getting in on it now.
1: Yeah, this girl, Anna, said, wake Wendy up before September ends.
0: Right,
1: someone said, dear Wendy, count me in. All of these comments here apparently excited about Wendy's punk album, punk album.
0: You know what they should do then is have a show at a Wendy's. You remember there was like the punk band that played at a Denny's?
1: No, I don't remember.
0: Oh my
1: that.
0: God. It was like probably like 13 years ago or something. There was a punk band that had a show at a Denny's and there was like this iconic part where they're trying to get a pit going and they're like, what the f- is up, Denny's? We have to have that, but with the emo bands. What the f- is up, Wendy's?
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Harvey Danger on 89X. It's Hannah and Johnny. Good morning. There is, well, one of the biggest movies that hit theaters this past year that is now out on streaming. I'm probably going to be watching it tonight. We'll see if you want to join me. Coming up first, Sum 41 on the Morning X.

0: 89X, what's up? It's Hannah and Johnny. Thanks for hanging out with us. I'm very excited. One of my favorite horror movies of the past year is now finally on streaming. Obsession is out on Amazon Prime.
1: Right, and people have been truly obsessed with this movie. Like, it's all I heard about.
0: Yeah, it kind of went viral, yeah. And it was such an unexpected thing because it was a relatively unknown director. He's only 27 years old. Mm. Curry Barker is his name, and it cost them under $1 million to make this movie. But just based on how much everybody liked it and word of mouth and the internet, it ended up making over $500 million at the box office.
1: Wild.
0: Yeah, it just became a sensation. And it is. It's genuinely creepy, but it's also funny in like a really dark way. Cause this guy, I think before, he was making like shorts on YouTube and stuff like that. Mm-hmm. And a lot of it is comedy based. But this was his foray into, you know, just a horror movie, and it was really, really creepy. There are scenes from this that have stuck with me ever since watching it in theaters, and I'm somebody who watches a lot of horror movies.
1: You do. That's like your whole thing.
0: Yeah.
1: Horror movies and scary books.
0: Yeah, so, you know, it just kind of brought a little something fresh to the table, and, you know, there's this one scene where she's, like, standing in the corner, and it's kind of dark in the room, and she's moving so uncanny, and I think they actually do her movie makeup uncanny, mm-hmm, in parts of the movie, and it just looks so off and so weird. Like, there's parts of the studio now, like downstairs in the basement, when there's a dark room, I'm like looking into the back corners of the room being like, is there somebody there?
1: No.
0: No.
1: I don't like anything that makes me feel unsettled.
0: This is very unsettling.
1: It's like personally offensive to me,
0: yeah,
1: to be unsettled by something.
0: That's what they're going for. I think they want, yeah, to disturb you, but again, they want to make you laugh and think a little bit as well. And that's one of my favorite things about the current trend of horror movies, because it's been a good year for them, is that they always inject humor into them now, you know?
1: What was that horror movie that everyone said was super good? Was it Weapons?
0: Weapons, yeah. Kind of the same idea with Weapons and Barbarian and the new one by that guy, the Resident Evil movie. Like, it, okay, we were laughing the whole time.
1: I did see Barbarian. That's the one set in Detroit with, yes, the basement person, right?
0: Yeah, the Airbnb, exactly.
1: Yeah,
0: and
1: yeah,
0: that,
1: yeah,
0: was, like, there's moments on that where you're just like, what the F is going on so hard that you're laughing?
1: The,
0: like,
1: funniest thing about it is Justin Long,
0: yeah,
1: just being there.
0: I mean, yeah,
1: just,
0: right?
1: His existence,
0: it's,
1: is,
0: yeah,
1: funny. I don't know.
0: What is the basement? Me and Sammy say that to each other all the time. If you've seen the movie, you know what we're talking about. If not, and you like that kind of scary, weird movie, definitely check it out. But here's some from the Obsession trailer.
2: Have you ever actually, like, flirted with Nikki?
3: I'm gonna go get some chops.
2: I'll come with you. If she means this much to you, and I know she does, say, Nikki, I think we should grab a drink sometime.
4: Nikki, wait, I was gonna ask you,
3: what?
4: I lost my train of thought.
3: Hi.
4: Good night. What else?
2: Why?
5: One wish, Willow. You only get one wish. I wish Nikki Freeman loved me more than anyone in the entire world.
0: So he makes the wish and he gets way more than he bargained for.
1: Uh-oh.
0: And it's kind of like an incel horror story in that way, you know?
1: Okay.
0: It's just, there's a lot going on and I love it, so.
1: Well, I saw it on our, you know when you start your smart TV up and,
0: yep,
1: then it has like the suggested whatever,
0: mm-hmm,
1: but it said rent or buy, and I'm like, I don't want to commit to,
0: exactly,
1: renting or buying. Like, I'm not going to pay for it.
0: Yes, it's been like that for a long time, but now it is a free on Amazon Prime.
1: Oh, it is?
0: It is. It's,
1: okay,
0: it's free when I was looking at it there.
1: Well,
0: if
1: good
0: I have
1: thing
0: my,
1: you didn't rent or buy.
0: Yeah, if I have my services right, I'm pretty sure it's Prime Video that has it free now.
1: Listen, I'm just out here trying to catch up on Traitors. Like, the Traitors
0: yeah,
1: just started,
0: yeah,
1: it's got two episodes,
0: yeah,
1: out, and then Traitors Canada just started as well, and it's all on Crave, and I don't know how we're supposed to watch two different series of Traitors at the same time.
0: Have you watched any of it yet?
1: I watched the first 10 minutes of one of the episodes.
0: How was it?
1: It was great,
0: good,
1: but like, we haven't even gotten to the good stuff yet. They,
0: yeah,
1: basically just picked the Traitors.
0: That's the show where, for Sammy, I'm like, if you want something to watch while I'm playing video games or, mm, reading, then go ahead and watch your Traitors.
1: Oh, so you'll,
0: that's,
1: watch
0: all,
1: Love Island, but you won't watch the,
0: yeah,
1: Traitors, Jonathan Parks, Jonathan Roy?
0: I've got no shame about watching Love Island, all right? It's, they're horrible, horrible people. It's not about the love for me. These shows are about just hate watching. So maybe you say this will be a good hate watch too, the Traitors?
1: Oh my, okay, gosh. Just watch it for Alan coming prancing around the castle.
0: That might be the part that turns me off.
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4: And what the news, not the weather.
5: It is almost 9 o'clock, about a minute early here on the morning. X, Satana, and Johnny, and looks like a cloudy day, 60% chance of showers. Windy with some gusts up to 50 kilometers an hour, high of 17 or 63. Then tonight, partly cloudy with a low of 10 or 50. Things will clear out after midnight, and then tomorrow we'll see sun with a high of 20 or 68 Fahrenheit. Right now it is mostly cloudy and 15 or 59.
6: And I saw it is getting colder. You said stop 26. Is it closing this weekend?
5: Yeah, the last day of the season is going to be on Saturday.
6: Oh yeah, not closing permanently.
5: No,
6: sorry.
5: Just, like, yeah, until next summer.
6: Yeah.
5: Yeah, so get your ice cream in there. I'm a fan of the ice cream even when it's cold outside.
6: Yeah.
5: I don't care. I'll eat it in any weather.
6: Well, I was inspired when you said stop 26 is closing for the season this weekend. I was like, what about Dairy Freeze?
5: Mm-hmm.
6: And they say they're open until October.
5: Nice.
6: Yeah.
5: Well, because they got more going on. I don't think there's actually any food you can get at Stop 26.
6: Mm-hmm.
5: So.
6: Yeah, that makes sense.
5: Yeah.
6: But still, I would go to Dairy Freeze in October and we'd bundle up and get like a banana split and just sit outside on the picnic benches there. It's so nice.
5: Yeah, it's a vibe. I love it there so much.
6: Mm-hmm.
5: We just had some pumpkin pie with ice cream last night.
6: Ooh,
5: so good.
6: Tis the season.
5: Vanilla ice cream. We got it home and it was still frozen and I waited an hour and was like, I don't care. I'll eat the pumpkin pie frozen, which it kind of made it like ice cream as well. So it was a vibe.
6: Wait, where did you get frozen pumpkin pie?
5: Just at Freshco. They have it basically all the time, I feel
6: I didn't realize that they froze it.
5: Yeah. Well, it'll be, you know, fresh pumpkin pie season soon, but they always, I think, have it frozen there.
6: Keep that thing on.
5: Yeah. It's delicious. Only $6 for that pumpkin pie. Anyways, if you've been waiting for a cleanup from the tornado damage, you still might have to wait a little while longer. They're saying that Windsor tornado cleanup expected to take at least 2 more weeks, but the guys are coming. So they say they've been very, very busy.
6: Guys and gals.
5: Yeah, guys and gals. They had 6 internal crews along with 16 crews from 3 contractors just to try to help with all of the stuff they had to deal with from the aftermath of those tornadoes.
6: It was wild.
5: Yeah, they logged about 2,000 calls for the cleanup, and there's still probably more that require attention is what they're saying here. And I have seen many of them while heading around town, so they're going to keep at it. Hannah, this is something to keep an eye out for you and your baby. There's a popular children's book being recalled. It's called I Spy a Fly, and it has a green frog with orange netting on the front cover, and it shows a purple fly with googly eyes and 4 iridescent plastic wings. Those wings can come off.
6: Yeah.
5: So they're saying it is
6: a
5: bad choking hazard. They can actually come off of the book when they're pulled. Which is like, why would you not think about that? It's a kid's book.
6: That's like step one.
5: Yeah. It's a really,
6: like, if kids can put it in their mouth, they will.
5: That's why we had those commercials back in the day.
6: Don't you put it in your mouth.
5: They need to bring those back. Teach these babies a lesson.
6: Did you have a commercial growing up? I don't know if this was just us or you. And it was like, don't dump this. And it was like things that you shouldn't like dump or flush down the toilet or no.
5: No, it sounds intense though. Don't dump this.
6: Yeah, it's actually kind of lit. I'm going to try and see if I can find
5: this.
6: That in the next little bit.
5: Well, why not right
6: no,
5: now?
6: No, it might
5: don't
6: just be an East Coast
5: commercial.
6: Thing.
5: Yeah, I've never heard of don't dump this.
6: Don't
5: but
6: dump this. It's about things you like, I think, shouldn't flush into the harbor or something like that.
5: That's
6: probably just me.
5: That makes a lot of sense. But I mean, hey, you know, we got the river and the lakes here. It also is a good message to not dump things that are...
6: Sorry, intrusive thought. Carry on.
5: You shouldn't be dumping. No, that's it. That's fine. We're done.
6: All right, Foo Fighters, I guess.
5: I've had enough. But we are getting into, speaking of water, we're getting into some rotten reviews of bodies of water coming up. So hold on. We'll get there in a few minutes. And it is Foo Fighters. You're right. It's the morning, guys.

0: Wet Leg on 89X, it's Hannah and Johnny. Good morning. Hannah was just bringing up an obscure commercial from back in the day that was definitely just on the East Coast.
1: Yeah, sorry. Intrusive thought. But Johnny was talking about don't you put it in your mouth, and it reminded me of another one I had growing up.
2: Don't dump this!
0: You actually kind of killed it when you sang the don't dump this part.
3: Yeah. Don't dump this!
1: Yeah.
4: That's what I had for lunch. Antifreeze, detergent, bacon grease, and leftover paint.
0: So is that supposed to be the Halifax Harbor?
1: That is the Halifax Harbor talking about things you shouldn't dump into the harbor. So, sorry, that was just me. Apparently.
0: No, it's good.
1: As soon as I said the little jingle and you didn't know, I should have known that it was just me.
0: Now we can use it for any time I go and try to do a number two in the work bathroom. You can just go,
2: don't dump this!
0: You got it.
1: Okay.
0: All right, we're going to get into some rotten reviews here. I think this is the first time we've done this since you came back to the show, Hannah.
1: Yeah, we're reunited.
0: It's a good one. We like to check out certain one-star reviews of things that it's like, why do they have one-star reviews? What could the reason possibly be? And this one was sent in by a friend of the show, Ed. He had sent this video that says, when people criticize you, remember, even Iceland's waterfalls get one-star reviews, too.
1: Which, how, they're so beautiful.
0: They're absolutely gorgeous.
1: Objectively, you would think unproblematic.
0: Yeah, but people have issues. One-star review here of a waterfall that says, it was very noisy. I got a headache.
1: All right.
0: Rushing water, for sure.
1: That's how it works.
0: Then one-star review of a beautiful waterfall that says, there was no rainbow over the waterfall, although the Google photo showed one. Disappointing. It's not a constant.
1: Make the rainbow happen.
0: Yeah. No, that's not how it works either. This one-star review of a waterfall just says the color is fake. What?
1: Okay.
0: How could that possibly be? Maybe someone had an edited photo? One-star review of another Iceland waterfall. Came here for vacation. What a mistake.
1: Yeah.
0: If you think that these waterfalls aren't here to please you, they're just there.
1: But a lot of people go to Iceland because they're like, wow, it's so beautiful, it's so, you know, nature and all that. But it's really expensive.
0: Yeah,
1: like,
0: I have heard that.
1: Food in Iceland is astronomically expensive because it's kind of in the middle of nowhere.
0: Yeah, which, like, those are all fine, valid concerns. But when you're one-starring a waterfall saying it's too wet.
1: Yeah.
0: Or this clearly raging waterfall that would kill you and it says one star wasn't allowed to swim.
1: Well, I mean.
0: Like, these people need to give their head a shake.
1: Please don't.
0: It's not exclusive to Iceland either. Our very own Lake St. Clair has a lot of one-star reviews on Google that don't make sense. This one from Stuart says Lake St. Clair is a Great Lake wannabe. Because it's technically not a great lake.
1: Right.
0: But it's the heart of the Great Lakes. How dare you, Stuart? Another one just says Bad Lake.
1: Well.
0: Are you trying to shame the lake?
1: Bad Lake.
0: Uh-huh.
1: Bad Lake.
0: Another, well, this one is 2-star, but it's all caps, and it says, not enough lake!
1: Actually, I love that person.
0: Yeah?
1: I love that.
0: At least they gave them 2 stars. That's not too bad.
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0: Green Day on 89X. I'm Johnny. Hannah's over there. And we love to hear from you, Citizen X. Send us your thoughts, your hot takes, reactions to what we say, whatever you want.
1: Okay, here's my take on Obsession. Very, very predictable.
0: How dare you?
1: I mean, come on. That's considered horror? No. No, no, no, no, no. I thought it was meh at best. But hey, that's just my opinion, and I'm entitled to it.
0: Oh, absolutely.
2: That's right. You are entitled to it. Did it have a name on that?
0: Let me see. Giovanni?
2: Oh, awesome. Because yeah. Johnny was just talking about how he really liked Obsession.
0: Yeah.
2: And you said you can stream it now, so interesting. Not everyone was as enthralled.
0: That's fair. And you can always send your little voice notes to us on the iHeartRadio app by tapping the talkback microphone button. The funny thing is, though, is that you threw in the no, no, no, no, no there. And I mean, that's a pretty pivotal part of the actual movie itself. Basically what you just did, man.
2: Oh, so it's living rent-free in his head?
0: Maybe, yeah, it got in there without you knowing it on a subconscious level, I think. It's Noah Kahan now, Doors on the Morning X.

0: at home whenever you want to, but we are eating at this time.
1: Yeah.
0: And my son and I will both eat at 5:30 every single day.
1: And that's the
0: and
1: thing.
0: It's like, whether you're here, if you're here, great. If you're not here, I'm not waiting for you.
1: And
0: goodbye.
1: Does he just heat up the leftovers, or does he do his own thing, or?
0: Oh, he eats up the leftovers.
1: Yeah.
0: He
1: okay.
0: doesn't cook, no.
1: Yeah. So, like, that's the thing. I think with a family, especially, you got a lot of different schedules and different preferences and restrictions to
0: and
1: look out
0: so
1: for.
0: It's so annoying being like, oh, okay, I'll be home at like 5:40. And then you're like, okay, that's only 10 minutes. We'll wait. And then it ends up being 5:55 and you're like, I hate you so much.
2: Food divorce.
0: Yeah, so.
2: We're getting food divorce.
0: We're food divorced right now.
1: Okay. Yeah. Sammy will wait. Like, we don't really eat in the mornings. We unintentionally fast basically every day.
0: Johnny comes in with 2 sodas and like a coffee every day. And
1: I got
0: like,
1: a water.
0: That's.
1: And 1 coffee. And I barely drank any of this water. It was all Never mind.
0: Wait a minute. You're right.
1: But I also didn't drink my root beer. I've been a good boy today.
0: Oh, wow.
1: But yeah.
0: Like, you don't eat breakfast.
1: No, and Sammy won't either. Like, she gets up with me, she makes the coffee, and then she waits until I get home to eat. Sometimes that's not until like 1 p.m.
0: Yeah.
1: You know? And that'll be our first meal of the day, and it's usually like an egg or something like that. But
0: you're like a little baby bird.
1: Kind of. They're baby. That's cannibalism.
0: Well, true, actually.
1: Little baby birds aren't eating eggs.
0: That's true. Just in the way that you just pick and graze on little tiny things.
1: Totally. We're grazers for sure. I'll just say 1 in 4 Americans eat every meal alone, even if they're in a relationship. And that's just, I don't get it. Because even with Sammy, she's had a bunch of different eras of like just being a vegetarian or being a vegan or like, kind of like a pescatarian.
0: Mm-hmm.
1: And no matter what, when we were cooking at home, we would always be cooking together and eating
0: totally.
1: Together. No matter what that was. Like if we're out at a restaurant,
0: mm-hmm.
1: I'll get whatever I want. But mm-hmm. even then, we usually would share everything at restaurants.
0: Yeah.
1: Like, do you do that when you go out? Do you and Kevin order 2 things and kind of share?
0: Yeah, we definitely share bites, and then whoever got the better order at the restaurant, he just gives it to me.
1: Oh, that's nice.
0: It's very
1: that's
0: chivalrous
1: great.
0: Of him.
1: Yeah.
0: Like, if I like his more, he'll just trade.
1: Meanwhile, you're like, you're 5 minutes late for dinner.
0: I hate you!
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0: Julia Wolf on 89X. Tana and Johnny, what's up? Question for you. Before a concert, do you look up the set list that they've
1: been? Yes.
0: You do?
1: Yes.
0: Okay.
1: Oh, it's fun.
0: Yeah.
1: I'm nosy.
0: Do you, yeah, what's the reason for you? Like, what's the main reason you do it?
1: I think it's to figure out what songs they're singing. In case you don't know any of them, then you can kind of study up on the ones that you don't know.
0: Exactly.
1: So you can jam when you get there.
0: Yeah. I think there's some people, though, who are against looking it up because they want the surprise of not knowing which song comes where.
1: I understand.
0: It's kind of like a struggle sometimes.
1: Mm.
0: I don't really care. And especially if someone like Weezer, I'm like, I'm going to know 80 to 90% of the songs tonight.
1: Yeah.
0: But I was thinking the same thing. I was like, I'm going to check if there's any other newer ones I don't know that well that I got to study up on.
1: Yeah. And if you do have like a small bladder and you need to use the bathroom, maybe you can see where in the set list you would strategize your bathroom trip.
0: 100%. Mm-hmm. It's kind of like the thing. People do that for movies too. There are websites where you can look at what the best time is to go take a piss.
1: I am team look up the set list.
0: All right. Well,
1: but sometimes artists will change it up. And
0: it's
1: true. It's not like a set in stone, but.
0: Yeah. But they have like, it'll be like the average. They'll look at all their recent shows and kind of tell you the lineup. And
1: do you look up when they come out on stage?
0: I actually have never done that.
1: That's what I do that every time.
0: Okay.
1: Because, you know, the concert starts at a set time, but then sometimes online it'll say, oh, usually they come out at 8 or usually they come out at 9:30.
0: Right.
1: You can kind of schedule your day and your bathroom trips around that as well. You can tell bathroom trips are really important.
0: They are definitely. Well, especially if you're drinking, right, at a show.
1: Yep.
0: Nick says, I never, ever look up the set list. I love the surprise.
1: Yeah.
0: Yeah, see, like my...
1: I wish I could be as live, laugh, love as you, Nick.
0: I didn't look it up for Limp Bizkit. I didn't look it up for Turnstile, which ended up being one of our favorite shows we've ever seen in our lives.
1: Mm.
0: But I am going to look it up for Weezer because I do want to know what to study up on. I can guarantee they're going to play this one tonight, though.
1: Oh, they'd best play.
0: Yeah. Island in the Sun. And if you want to hear more Weezer, tune in after the show tonight. You'll be able to hear them plus Silver Sun Pickups and Shins for your ride home after the show.
1: Yeah, look for Johnny at the Weezer concert tonight.
0: It's going to be a time, man. It's the Morning X.

0: Eminem on 89X. It's Hannah and Johnny. Let's get a little abbreviated version of Stars of the Show here today.
1: Oh, yeah.
0: Because there's only really one thing we want to feature on that, and it was the final question from Cash Cab for Cutie today. So we've been doing this all week long. You could win Death Cab for Cutie tickets by answering three questions that Hannah cooks up. And they've been really good, I must say. But
1: thank you. I don't think that they're particularly hard.
0: Yeah, and this was my favorite that we've had so far.
1: Who famously stole the Declaration of Independence? Is it Weird Al, Nick Cage, or Scott Stapp from Creed?
2: Nick Cage.
1: You got it.
0: All right.
1: Three for three.
0: Although I would love to watch a National Treasure with Scott Stapp in it. Can you give me the Declaration of Independence? Congratulations, Renee. So I caught a little bit of a chirp for that.
1: Well, I mean, you're really trying to fit a lot of syllables in things that are not there.
0: Matt is here. You would watch a version of National Treasure starring Scott Stapp, would you not?
3: Hell yeah.
0: Yeah, right?
3: I'd watch the original, but I'd watch that.
0: You've never seen
3: with
0: National
3: Treasure? Arms wide open, I would watch that.
0: Of course. I can't believe
1: you haven't seen
3: my sacrifice.
1: National Treasure?
3: No, I haven't.
1: Why? Are you, at this point in your life,
3: never crossed my path as I need to, like, sit down and watch this.
1: I find that hard to believe.
3: No.
1: How has that not...
0: She's actually losing her mind right now.
3: Here's the thing. When you get to be my age, you will take the 100th rerun of The Mummy starring Brendan Fraser on a Sunday afternoon over seeking out something you haven't watched before.
1: That's true.
0: As far as other Nick Cage films, are you well-versed in...
3: Con Air I have seen and
0: okay.
3: I liked.
0: Good.
3: What's that Rolling Stone writer one?
0: With
3: Johnny Depp.
0: He's Johnny
3: one, right?
0: Depp. Oh.
3: He's in that, right? Fear and Loathing. Nick Cage is in that, right?
0: I don't think Nick Cage is in Fear and Loathing in Las Vegas.
3: Which one am I thinking of?
0: Leaving Arizona or something like that. Maybe.
3: Man.
0: I don't. Man, Fear and Loathing does not. If that has Nick Cage, you just completely flip my world upside down.
3: I am going to get roasted on the text
0: for that.
3: There's no
0: way that he's in there. Nick Cage has never even been to Bat Country, bud. No, yeah, he's not in there at all. Leaving Las Vegas.
3: Oh, no, there we go.
0: That's
1: it.
0: Wow, you need an education in Nick Cage, man.
3: Look, it's been a while, okay?
1: You would have failed our Cash Cab for Cutie today because you wouldn't have known.
0: I would have said it was Weird Al.
3: Growing up, my mom and my grandmother both worked in a video store. I just watched so many and they all blend together. Because that's what I did during the summer. I would go sit in the kids section where there was a VCR and I would pick anything. Because it was dead during the day.
0: Yeah.
3: And I'd just sit there and watch it.
1: You probably had so many options that you just didn't choose the Nick Cage option.
3: There were definitely a few Nick Cage ones I have chosen. Mm-hmm. Off the top of my head, I don't have any.
0: That's the opposite of the way I chose movies. If Nick Cage was in it, I would get it. Gone in 60 Seconds. Face Off.
3: Seen it. Face Off, I love it. Yeah.
0: Gone in 60 Seconds was like my favorite movie.
1: I really liked that one. It's new. The Unbearable Weight of Massive Talent.
3: So I have heard that's one I wanted to go see in theaters. Yeah. But just never got around to seeing it.
1: We watched it as a joke. We thought it was going to be awful. And it was one of my favorite movies I've seen in the last, 5 years.
0: Hilarious. Nick Cage as Nick Cage.
1: Yeah.
0: It's great.
3: That's what I love about how he is now. He doesn't take himself too seriously, right?
1: Yeah.
3: He wants to distance himself from the Coppola family.
1: Mm-hmm.
3: And he's just like, I am my own thing. I can make fun of myself. Mm-hmm. I can poke fun and just be a real person and do whatever I want because I'm Nick Cage.
0: Well, he's made almost 120 films in his career, Matt, so you have a lot of homework
1: to do. I feel like that's too many.
3: But how many of them are like 1,000 movies to watch before you die?
0: Yeah, I mean,
1: probably.
3: 50 of them?
1: Not even, probably.
0: Think so?
1: No.
0: Anyways, if you want to watch other movies that don't involve Nick Cage, then listen tomorrow at 7:10. You could win Imagine Cinema's passes from us. So I don't think he has anything in theaters right now. And then again, tomorrow after 8 o'clock, another chance to win Death Cab for Cutie tickets. Have a great day. I can't believe it's Weezer night. I'm so excited.
3: How pumped are you? Have you seen Weezer before?
0: Yes, once, probably 15 years ago. But yeah, it'll be good. And you've done a great job programming for all the Weezer and bands
1: too.
0: So.
1: Lots of Weezer on the show
3: Tons of Weezer today, and then a bunch of X-Blocks after the show to get you home from Little Caesars Arena of all Weezer, and then one of the openers.
0: Hell yeah. Enjoy. Have a good one. Bye.
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It's not just dog days. 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First full day of fall. Darn it, I forgot my scarf. However will I survive the day? We'll figure something out together. I'm Matt. This is Blonde Diamond with Gear Rouge. Love is a Shadow. Windsor's Alternative.

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Tonight, Little Caesars Arena. You will be hearing that one live, 89X. So unbelievably excited. The gathering has finally arrived. No, not Insane Clown Posse. It's Weezer's Tour. That's the name of Weezer's Tour. Silver Sun Pickups, The Shins, still tickets available. And actually, coming up after the show tonight, to get you home, gonna hear a couple of the openers, but then nearly an hour of Weezer as you're trying to navigate leaving parking at Little Caesars Arena. 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

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I am so sorry. Has your kid brought home something since the start of school? I don't know what's going around my oldest school. It's some kind of coughing thing. Very nearly burst into a coughing fit. Right there. Sorry. Trying to swallow the cough. Get through this. You know how it is, right? Maybe you're on the phone at work, talking with a customer. 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
0: Windsor's Alternative.

Windsor's Alternative 89X. I'm Matt. The Dirty Schwa is coming to town to take on your Windsor Spitfires at WFCU Center. I want you to be there. We're playing a little game this week called Spits Ticks Rhyme Time, where I will give you a word. You've got 89 seconds to text a word that rhymes with the word to 888-89. And if you do, you are in to win these tickets to the game on October 10th. Today's word, stick. Stick. Stick, stupid. Jurassic Park quote, not you. So text a word that rhymes with stick to 888-89 in the next 89 seconds, and I could call you back with a pair of tickets to the Windsor Spitfires.

0: Loser's Alternative 89X. I'm Matt Spitz. Ticks rhyme time. Today's word is stick. And Peter, I really like the word that you rhymed with stick.
1: It was wick.
0: Just like a candle wick. Perfect for the first day of fall. Congratulations, man. You are going to see the Generals when they are in town in October.
1: Oh, nice. Right on, brother. That's great.
0: And if you didn't win today, that's okay. Another chance tomorrow, just before 11, to play

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Jimmy Eat World. What about Jimmy Eat Sub? If you haven't heard, Jimmy John's newest location opening up in LaSalle tomorrow, and the first 100 people through the door are getting a free 6-inch sandwich of your choice. And also, coming up in two songs, tell you why LaSalle is also in the news. It has to do with the new Gordie Howe Bridge. 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

I'm Matt. LaSalle is feeling left out right now. If you come back across the Gordy from Detroit, you'll see a few signs, you know, East 401 East to London, Ojibwe Parkway, Windsor, Amherstburg, and LaSalle's like, why not me? Why am I not on there? And this, you know what this feels like? This is no shade if you live in LaSalle. This is not directed at you. If you work in LaSalle, it's not about you. Maybe if you're the mayor of LaSalle, it is about you because she is the one who's bringing this up. But this feels like the rich kid who gets everything, hosts all the parties, gets invited to everything. The one thing they're not included with. Why not? I thought we were friends. Are we not friends anymore? What's going on? We cool? I thought we were cool. Come on. Why not? Why can't I be included too? They are going to be appealing to like the Provincial Transportation Board. And if you haven't seen the sign and you're going to the Weezer show tonight, maybe take the Gordy back. You'll see exactly what I'm talking about as you are getting back into Windsor. Hashpipe.

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You know when you're working super hard and your body doesn't let you get sick, but then as soon as you got a day off, boom, you're just hit with the worst cold of your life? It almost seems like that's what's happening with all the belugas who were rescued from Marineland. Their body was working overtime to survive at Marineland. Now they're in way better conditions and they're starting to die. It's so sad. The fourth beluga from Marineland sent to Chicago's Shedd Aquarium has died. So now everyone's wondering, is this from a transfer? Is this something going on inside the whales? Are others at risk?

En Jean de Poitrine, I'm Fabien on Windsor's Alternative 89X. Tonight, Little Caesars Arena, Weezer, The Gathering. You got Silver Sun Pickups and The Shins opening up the show. And it looks like Silver Sun Pickups are actually going on first. So just be aware of that if you want to hear this song live tonight. And also, if you are going, or even if you're not, and you just wish you were, after the concert. So at 11 o'clock tonight, we're going to have a little X block of the openers. Silver Sun Pickups and The Shins, and then back to back to back X blocks, so like 45 minutes of Weezer to help get you home from the concert. Lazy Eye, Windsor's Alternative.

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Tickets going on sale Friday morning to go see Death Cab for Cutie, April 1st. However, tomorrow morning, the Morning X with Hannah and Johnny, another round of Cash Cab for Cutie between 8 and 9 to beat the box office. Riptides, 89X.

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1: Details on the return of Darkwing Duck coming up during the Time Warp Lunch on 89X today. Also, the NHL expansion. The latest on more teams in Texas. But to kick things off, tonight, Little Caesars Arena, Weezer, The Gathering is happening, and I wanted to go a little deep, not too deep, but still probably, arguably, my all-time favorite Weezer song to kick off the Time Warp Lunch today. It is El Scorcho, and it is on Windsor's Alternative 89X.

Billy Idol on the Time Warp Lunch, Windsor's Alternative 89X. Matt is my name, right as the Red Wings season's getting going. I guess all of the hockey season's getting going. I just got a little targeted ad here for tickets starting at $26. News coming out about potential new team or teams in Houston or Austin. Yes, that is Texas. Yes, the NHL is talking about more teams in the South. No, Bettman says no decision has been made on that possible expansion. But I got a feeling, I just got a crazy feeling, one of those two cities will happen long before Quebec City ever gets another team.

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The legend, the Darkwing Duck, off TV for many years, but is coming back. Disney Plus announcing a brand new series, executive produced and starring Seth Rogen. However, he will not be the voice of Darkwing Duck. So who is going to take up that voice? The voice of the Masked Mallard? Well, I will tell you, coming up in two songs, it is a legend. Garbage, the Time Warp Lunch, Winter's Alternative.

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0: of the sound. But bring back the rhyme, for the rhyme is evaporating. All of the sucker MCs to the Jones insane. They would, they could, they think, but never, ever, never dare try to wash the face of my sane.
1: It's Time Warp Lunch on Windsor's Alternative 89X. My name's Matt, and believe it or not, the most requested, from what I've seen at least on the internet, 90s reboot of Disney, Darkwing Duck. They're doing it. And while there might be some groans out there, maybe like, ah, oh, no, that was such a childhood classic, why would they do that? They're bringing Seth Rogen into the fold to make sure it's done right. Because if there's one thing Seth Rogen has been crushing lately, it is taking things from your childhood, rebooting them for your adulthood, and doing it absolutely right. He's also going to be in the show. He is going to be voicing Launchpad McQuack. Lizzie Kaplan is voicing Darkwing Duck's girlfriend. But who will be the voice, the guy, an absolute legend? He has been the voice of the Joker, of Chucky, too many things to name, Luke Skywalker himself, Mark Hamill. So you know they're bringing out the heavy hitters for this. They're going to be putting a lot of time, a lot of money to get this thing right. And please, for the love of God, do another killer theme song.

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0: It's Time Warp Lunch on Windsor's Alternative 89X. 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
0: 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Well, in an old book of his, sure enough, a hair was found, and through a ton of work bringing back the DNA from this hair, I shouldn't say bringing back, because the DNA was in this hair, but it was super old, so they had to send it to like an ancient DNA lab. They have discovered the descendants from that slave, Sally Hemings, are 4.2 and up to 5% Thomas Jefferson DNA. So, oh yeah, he did. How many children did he have with his slaves? Who knows? I feel like this might be only the beginning of discovering the truth.

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0: Windsor's Alternative.

Windsor's Alternative 89X. Tonight, finally the night that Weezer is back at Little Caesars Arena. Have they been here since that really, really big tour with Green Day and Fall Out Boy? I can't remember. I don't think they have. But yeah, The Gathering tonight. Little Caesars Arena, still tickets available. Johnny Parks from Morning X with Hannah and Johnny is going to be there. And if you are going, or if you just want to live vicariously, remember, after the concert, to get you home or to just let you imagine you were there, a little bit of a concert after the concert. So there's going to be an X block of the openers, Silver Sun Pickups and the Shins, and then there's going to be back-to-back-to-back X blocks, so like 45 minutes, basically, of Weezer. Here's one you're going to hear tonight, both during that and at the show. A classic. I love this one. Pork and Beans, 89X.

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Windsor's Alternative 89X. My name's Matt, and what the heck is going on? So the OPP have been talking a lot about traffic lately, right? The accidents, the pullovers, speeding, all that stuff. Today, they're coming out and they're talking about seatbelts. Not wearing a seatbelt is actually the leading cause of death in crashes so far this year across Essex County. Speeding also bad, but not wearing your seatbelt in 2026? What is going on? So five fatal motor vehicle collisions as of the end of August, not wearing a seatbelt being listed as the primary factor in three of those. I don't understand. Like, is that not just instinct? You get in the car, you close the door, click, you put the seatbelt on? And I will say, along the lines of that, what is going on with people not putting their kids in car seats? Like the other day, saw a van load of people loading up in front of our house, and the kid just gets in, four, maybe at the oldest four, likely more 3 years old, just sitting in a seat, driving. All of a sudden, a kid pops up in the car in front of us in the back window and starts waving. Like, why aren't you in a car seat? It's 2026! 89X. We-

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Coming up tomorrow morning at 7:10, The Morning X with Hannah and Johnny have another chance for you to win passes to go see whatever you want at Imagine Cinemas. And coming up in two songs on 89X, the kind of person you should not be if you win those passes to Imagine Cinemas.

Silicon on Windsor's Alternative 89X. I'm Matt, like I was saying a couple minutes ago, tomorrow morning, 7:10, the Morning X with Hannah and Johnny. Your chance to win a pair of passes to whatever you want to go see at Imagine Cinemas. And if you are the winner, don't be like either of these people from Burbank, California. Because if you've been to a movie recently, you know how unbelievably annoying it is when it comes to people being on their phones in movies. I don't get it. You're paying to be somewhere dark. You're paying to go watch a movie on a big screen with big sound, popcorn. Why you gotta be on your phone? Why? People are getting sick and tired of it, especially 34-year-old Matthew Ware. He actually approached someone who was on their phone and asked them to get off of the phone. They didn't. Asked again, they didn't. And finally, I guess it got into a heated confrontation and 34-year-old Matthew whipped out some pepper spray. And I get it. I would never I get the frustration. I do. But at the same time, you gotta use your head because now he's facing a whole bunch of charges. 89X.

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1: 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Mm-hmm.

0: Windsor's Alternative 89X. It's Matt and Dan now. And Dan, first day of fall. How is it going so far?
1: Going splendidly. I love it, actually. I do love this weather. I'm here for it.
0: Did you get out for your daily trip to Ojibwe?
1: I did.
0: I got out crisp leaves or anything today?
1: They're ever so slightly starting to change. Yes, they're starting to kind of get a few hues of red and all that good stuff. You know what happened to me today? Should I tell this story on the air?
0: Absolutely.
1: I went for my regular little physical checkup thingy, and that involves taking blood at my age for certain things to look for. And I never have a problem with needles. I'm cool with it. Poke me with anything you want. I'm all good. Well, within reason, that is. And, but I'm never squeamish. I'm never squeamish around needles at all. Doesn't bother me. And I did my little vial of blood, whatever I got to give, and didn't I turn white as a ghost and pass out?
0: What?
1: I know. I literally passed out. So I didn't fully pass out, but you know when you start, you can't hear things, you start seeing stars, you start seeing tunnel vision. And then I thought, okay, what's happening here, Dan? What's going on? And the nurse looked at me and she's like, you are really, really ghost white right now. You okay? And I was like, actually, I'm feeling really lightheaded and this has never happened to me before. I've never passed out from giving blood before. And this is a little vial, two vials I was getting. So she gave me some water, told me to sit down, and yeah, that first day of fall. Happy first day of fall to me.
0: I
1: almost fell from fainting. But she said, you know, for some people it happens once in a blue moon, for some never, for some every single time. And this is my first time for me.
0: So just to confirm, it's not from the sight of blood.
1: I just started to get lightheaded. And at first I was like, is this really happening? Am I getting a headache? What's going on? I'm like, oh, I'm gonna faint, I think.
0: Well,
1: and it was that kind of thing. Isn't that fun?
0: It's so much fun. We've got a nice comfy chair here for you.
1: It felt very trippy though, very stonerish. I think people take drugs to feel this way, and I just feel like this after giving a bottle
0: of
1: blood.
0: And you just have blood drunk, which is a totally legal way of doing it.
1: Exactly. Go ahead and give blood, people.

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89X, it's Dan, 207, 208. Thank you so much for hanging out, man. First day of fall, and it's like Mother Nature knows, like, flip the switch, get the weather in line, and here we are, we got fall weather. I'm okay with it, though. I love summer. Summer is probably, if I really had to boil it down, my favorite season, just because it's the most fun season. But I'm kind of ready for, like, hoodie weather and, like, the spiked hot chocolate and all that stuff and Halloween, and bring it on. I'm here for it, totally. How about you? 206, 208 right now. A song I have not heard for far too long from the Maladroit album from Weezer. Remember that record? It kind of just came out, and it was a solid record, but I feel like it never received the love that it deserved. It's, to me, it's as good a record as their first two, as the Blue Album and Pinkerton. Just the songs are, like, satisfying power chord rock and roll songs. This is Weezer right now from Maladroit. Keep fishing on 89X.

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89X, hey, what's up? It's Dan McDonald. Thanks so much for hanging out with me this afternoon. It's 2:17. So, I got a little present from a very creepy but friendly-ish clown from Scarehouse Windsor. Because he scared me so bad, he sent me a gift. There is a story behind this. I'm going to tell it in about 6 minutes' time. Here's Bluestones. This has come apart. I almost did it. Scarehouse. 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

89X, it's Dan Gnarls Barkley with Crazy. How's it going? It's 2:24. So Scarehouse opened up a couple weeks ago, and I went to the opening night at Scarehouse Windsor. I went to one of the immersive dinner experiences in the Cabin in the Woods room, which is really cool. And then I went through a few of the haunts, too. And I love horror stuff and Halloween and spooky things and scary things. And I don't scare that easily. I like a good jump scare. It's all for fun, right? Anyway, I was in like the final haunt of the evening, and it was like closing. Like they said after I went in, he's the last one. I had a few people in front of me. My old boss was in front of me, her friend. We were going through, and I like going last because you see all the jump scares and you get to see your friends get freaked out. Then you also know that they're coming, so it's not as much of a jump scare. So I saw them all. I was laughing my head off. We're almost out. And then at the end, this dude pops out with a chainsaw, revs it up, and starts chasing me. My imagination went into overdrive, and I thought, OMG, what if this is some psycho who is hiding out here? He's got a real chainsaw, and he's going to, like, skewer me with this thing. So what did I do? I pushed my ex-boss and yelled at her to move. He has a chainsaw. Move it. I apologized to her after. Anyway, I got a note today from Giggles. Giggles the Clown, who is a very prominent character at Scarehouse. He's got his own following. Look up Giggles the Clown at Scarehouse. Seriously, and join. He's hilarious. Sent me something to the station. Dan, I'm sorry I chased you with a chainsaw. Signed, Giggles. He knows where I work. But he sent me a little gift, a little sign, which is now up here on display in the 89X studio. And it says, I'm one fart away from giving a, starts with S, rhymes with hit. Thank you, Giggles. Like, you know you got me good when the scary clown is sending me an apology and a present. Giggles, you rock. Scarehouse, you rock. Visit Scarehouse today. Speaking of which, this is today. Smashing Pumpkins on 89X.

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89X, it's Dan, it's 2:35. Hey, coming up, we have Catch the Day after 3 o'clock, and I always ask the same question, Keep It or Sweep It. It's a new track from a band that you will recognize, also Valley on the way. They just launched a tour, and they are playing Toronto and London as well, so I will be checking out Valley. Finally, right now it's our Kells. Oh, the boss is coming right here on Windsor's Alternative, 89X.

89X, it's Dan. Thanks so much for tuning in. Coming up, catch the day just after 3 o'clock. And also, you know, something I thought we'd see more of after Michael Jackson passed away was more Michael Jackson covers. I thought there'd be more like tributes and all kinds of different takes on his songs. But really, when I think of Michael Jackson covers, the only one that really sticks out in my mind, aside from like the Weird Al Yankovic covers, the only one that really sticks out though is this one. And it's a damn good one. I would venture to say I like this one better than the original Michael Jackson tune. I don't know if that's an unpopular opinion or not, but it's Alien and Farm with Smooth Criminal on 89.

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89X, it's Dan. It's 2:56. How's everyone doing this afternoon? We've got Catch the Day coming up. Something new from Lovely the Band, inspired by some really interesting films. Two of my favorites, actually. Sid and Nancy and True Romance. That's up after 3. Here's Republica, Ready to Go on 89X.

0: 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Imagine summer fun out on the water. Happy Days Boat Center, 1475 Cabana Road East.
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3: All right, today's catch of the day is from Lovely the Band. You know, the guys who gave us Broken back in 2017. They've got a new album called We're All Feeling the Same. Can you relate? It's coming out October 16th, and this is one of the songs from it. So their frontman, Mitchie Collins, says this song was inspired by one of my favorite films, Sid and Nancy, which is kind of the story of Nancy Spungen and Sid Vicious of Sex Pistols and their final days, and also the movie True Romance, which is one of my favorite films of all time. Christian Slater, Patricia Arquette, a lot of it set right here in Detroit. So good. Basically, though, two flawed people probably making some questionable decisions, but completely obsessed with being together. Like, how romantic is that? Reckless and red flaggy. But it is romantic. It's my favorite kind of romance, actually. Here's Lovely the Band. You let me know. Keep it or sweep it. This is their latest, Kiss Me Goodbye, on 89X.

0: 89X, it's Dan. That's Lovely, the band with Kiss Me Goodbye. Today's Catch of the Day. New album. We're all feeling the same out October 16th. What do you think? Do we keep it and hear it again on 89X or sweep it and kiss that one goodbye? Shoot me a text at 8889. Your Catch of the Day. Lovely, the band. Kiss Me Goodbye.
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89X, it's Dan, it's 317. How's everyone doing? I heard it was wild down at Costco on the east side this morning. There was a job fair that you kind of had to register in advance, and then you were kind of favored at the job fair today. A lot of people got hired right on the spot, so congratulations to you. I heard traffic was pretty hairy. I hear Costco is an amazing place to work, though. Anyone who works there has had nothing but great things to say about it, mind you. I mean, hey, different strokes for different folks. But I heard it's a really, really great place to work, so congrats if you are one of the folks who went to the job fair and scored yourself a job at Costco today. It's 317 right now. This is The Paradox. I kind of like that on Windsor's Alternative 89.

89X, it's Dan. It's 3:23. How's everyone doing? I got a few texts in here. I got a few texts about the catch of the day. I got, that was a great song. I'm going to take that and interpret that as a keep it. Thank you. Eric said, oh, my texting platform is taking a minute here. There we go. Dan, I knew by the intro, great song, keeper. It was lovely. The band kissed me goodbye for a refresher. Dan, a catch of the day usually stinks like fish. And so does this tune. So sweep it. That is from Dion. And hey, Dion's opinion does hold some weight around here. He is an avid listener and the guy's got a good ear. All right. I hear you. We got a lot of keep-its, and we do have a few sweep-its too. For our catch of the day, we'll see what happens. Here's the Beaches, Edge of the Earth on 89X.

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89X. Yeah, we're going to play some Weezer every hour, I think, because Weezer's in town tonight at Little Caesars Arena playing with the Shins and Silver Sun Pickups. Anyone going? So for you, Weezer, every hour on the hour as you lead up. I know what it's like those concert day, like that concert day nervous energy. Jitters. I love it. I love that feeling. Weezer, man, you're in for a good show tonight. Get there early too. Don't miss Silver Sun Pickups and do not miss the Shins. They're so, so good. We'll keep moving right now. It's Billy Talent, Red Flag on 89X.

89X. She's in town very soon. October 3rd, she plays Little Caesars Arena. Phoebe Bridgers with Lost Boys. It's 3:40. How's everyone doing? JJ Wild to keep us moving right now. This is Hands on Windsor's Alternative 89X.

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89X, it's Dan. Thank you so much for tuning in this afternoon. How's everyone doing out there? How are the roads? Also, by the way, let me know. Shoot me a text at 888-89 and let me know how it's going. Weezer is in town tonight, and they're playing at Little Caesars Arena with the Shins and Silver Sun Pickup. So I'll be playing a lot of Weezer this afternoon. I'm just saying. I'm not sure if you heard the news. Thankfully, no one hurt. I mean, this is one way to pick up a prescription. A car went right through the front of a pharmacy on Tecumseh Road East near Pierre, or as I like to say as a true Windsorite, Peary. I say it unapologetically. My mom grew up on Peary. She calls it Peary. I'm going to call it Peary too. Anyway, smashed to the front of a pharmacy on Tecumseh Road East, near that street just before 1 o'clock this afternoon. And looking at the pictures, yeah, it did not just bump the building. There's some serious damage to the front of the pharmacy. At least it looks that way to me anyway. Several people were actually inside at the time. Thankfully and kind of amazingly, Windsor police are saying no one was hurt. The car's been towed. Cleanup is underway and police are still trying to figure out what exactly happened. So everyone's okay. That's the important thing. The pharmacy, I think, has seen better Wednesdays. But yeah, I'm just happy that everyone is okay. Stone Temple Pilots on the way with Wicked Garden right now. It's Role Model. Sally When the Wine Runs Out on Windsor's Alternative 89X.

89X, it's Dan. 3 days grace. Don't want to go home tonight. It's 4:10, and these guys are coming to Detroit tonight. New slang from the Shins. They're performing with Weezer and Silver Sun Pickups this evening. So if you're going, you're in for a really great show. The Shins are incredible. This is from their album, Oh Inverted World. It's New Slang on 89X.

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99X, it's Dan, it's 420. You know what that means? It's 20 minutes after 4. So you hear about these lantern fly bugs? They're actually kind of cool looking. They're considered an invasive species, and they've been spotted here in Windsor. We'll talk a little bit more about these lantern flies in just a few songs' time. First, though, Weezer in town tonight. We've been playing Weezer all afternoon. They're playing Little Caesars Arena in Detroit with Shins and Silver Sun Pickups. This is the latest from Weezer. 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
1: Windsor's Alternative.

Magnetics, it's Dan, the Paradox with Get the Message. How's everyone doing? So have you heard of these things, these lantern flies? The spotted lantern fly has officially been detected in Windsor, and this is the first confirmed detection of the invasive bug anywhere in Canada. It's originally from Southeast Asia, showed up in the U.S. back in 2014, and while it's actually kind of a cool-looking bug, it has like red wings, black spots. We don't want it here, from what I'm reading. These things can feed on more than 100 kinds of trees and plants, and they're particularly bad news for grapevines, which means potentially bad news for the grape industry, which means bad news for the wine industry. We know how important that is here. The Canadian Food Inspection Agency has now put movement restrictions in place on potentially infested plant material, and they're watching the Windsor area to figure out how widespread this is. And if you see one, the government's instructions are basically take a picture, catch it if you can, report it. So I guess congrats, Windsor Essex. Apparently, we're now officially on bug patrol. Here's Foo Fighters to keep us moving with The Pretender on Windsor's Alternative 89X.

89X, it's Dan Cage, the elephant with Beaches in Tennessee. It's 4:46. How's everyone doing this afternoon? A lot more coming up too. Also, I'm going to tell you how you can win your way into a Spitz game all this week with Midday Matt. He's on 10 to 2 every single morning and afternoon. So stick around for that. Also, Hannah and Johnny, they have some tickets to the movies. We'll talk about that as well. Here's Dear Rouge, I Heard I Had on 89X.

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89X, it's Dan. Thank you so much for tuning in. It's 5:07. Okay, you know what this is right now? This is getting ready to go to the concert time. And Weezer is in town tonight with the Shins and Silver Sun Pickups. I've been playing Weezer every hour. This one is the one that made me fall in love with Weezer. I mean, I love the sweater song. I love Say It Ain't So. I went out and bought the blue album. And the first notes I heard were those. And instantly, amazing. Enjoy the show if you're going. Here's Weezer. My name is Jonas.

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89X, it's Dan, some Lola Young right there with Messy. It's 516. Weezer in town tonight. We have more Weezer coming up, performing with the Shins and Silver Sun Pickups. If you're going, you want to hear a Weezer song, let me know. Shoot me a text at 888. 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

89X, it's Dan. How's everyone doing tonight? This is for everyone who's on their way to Little Caesars Arena for the Shins and Silver Sun Pickups. And this band, it's Weezer, Undone the Sweater Song on

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89X, it's Dan, it's 542. How's everyone doing this afternoon? So listen, tune in to Hannah and Johnny tomorrow and all this week. They are hooking you up with tickets to Imagine Cinema's Lakeshore, and a lot of great films out there right now. I just saw the new Spider-Man, Ghost the Odyssey. I want to see new Resident Evil, all kinds of movies. 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

89X. How's everyone doing? It's Dan, 551. Weezer in town tonight. Who's headed out to the Weezer show? Let me know. 888-89, text me, and let me know if you're headed out there for what you want to hear. We're playing some Weezer, some Shins, all evening in honor of Weezer coming to town. Beastie Boys right now. Man, this one brings me right back from Ill Communication. It's Sure Shot.

8-9-X, it's Dan, some Weezer with Buddy Holly at 6:05. They're in town tonight at Little Caesars Arena. It's going to be a killer show with the Shins and Silver Sun Pickups. Julia Wolf to keep us moving. 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

0: 89X, it's Dan. Thanks so much for hanging out with me this evening. We got an 89X original right now. Sublime. They just released their latest album this summer, Till the Sun Explodes. Really good stuff. This is going back a little bit. 40 Ounces to Freedom, Bad Fish, Sublime on 89X.
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89X, it's Dan Silverson Pickups with Panic Switch. They're in town tonight with Weezer and the Shins. If you're headed there, probably now's about the time to get going. Don't sleep on Silverson Pickups. Go see them and make sure you see the Shins too. And of course, Weezer, they're always just absolutely amazing. 626 right now, we will keep going. This is Blonde Diamond featuring Dear Rouge. It's Love Is

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0: Windsor's Alternative.

Oh, man. Y'all are in for such a good show tonight. You're going to see Weezer at Little Caesars Arena. Say It Ain't So from the legendary Blue Album. So listen, I got a video a while, years ago, somebody sent this to me. At the time, I believed it. I thought, that's hilarious, but it's actually not true, so I want to preface, this is fake, but somebody, this was going around and circulating, and Matt Sharp, who was the original bass player for Weezer, he broke off to form the Rentals. He does sing harmony, and he does have a higher tone. You can hear him in the background on Say It Ain't So. So somebody sent this video out, again, this is fake, but if you're a Weezer fan and you're listening, you're on your way to the show, you might get a kick out of this. This was being circulated around. Claiming to be Matt Sharp's isolated vocals. So you can't hear Rivers, you only hear Matt Sharp.

89X, it's Dan, the neighborhood with Private. I love how their sound is just kind of evolving. Great stuff right there. So listen, it's kind of getting chilly out. It's fall. You know what that is? It's rodent season. Rat and mice season and all the other little critters trying to get in your house to stay warm. You can't blame them, but you don't want them in your house either. So listen, LaSalle is cracking down on a problem. That very problem, rats. The town is reminding residents that leaving food outside can attract a whole lot more than the animal you intended to feed. Under LaSalle's animal control rules, as I understand, you can't intentionally feed wildlife or leave food or other attractants, I guess, outside in a way that wild animals, feral cats, or strays can get to it. Bird feeders are still allowed, but they've got to be off the ground. They can't be attracting big flocks of pigeons, and any spilled seeds need to be cleaned up. Basically, feed the songbirds fine, accidentally opening an all-you-can-eat buffet for the neighborhood rats. Not so much. LaSalle says keeping food sources under control is one of the ways residents can help keep unwanted wildlife and rodents away from homes and neighborhoods. So if you feed the cat in the neighborhood or whatever it is, just like put the food out. The cat will come. You'll keep your distance, but when the cat's done, take the food inside. It really is as easy as that. Here's Billy Talent. Try honesty on 89X.

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89X, it's Dan, some Interstate Love Song with Stone Temple Pilots right there. Love that track. Hey, it's Dan, 658. Shout out to everyone at Scarehouse. Thank you for the gift to Giggles, and shout out to the butcher, Mike, as well, for scaring the you-know-what out of me. Also, shout out to everyone who is headed down to Little Caesars Arena right now to see Silver Sun Pickups and The Shins and Weezer. It's going to be a great show. Enjoy. And post some photos. Tag 89X. I want to live vicariously through you. Seriously. Here's Edge Hill to keep us moving. Tyler Lynch up at 8 o'clock. So enjoy. Enjoy that concert tonight. This is Double Take on Windsor's Alternative 89X.

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